0: landed him in higher security custody, first in Brisbane and now in the Lockyer Valley. Peter Jones, AIR News.
1: And the Transport Minister has met with two rail unions for the first time amid ongoing industrial action impacting Brisbane's train network. The parties discussed ongoing wage negotiations, both agreeing a resolution needs to be reached as soon as possible. To sport now, North Queensland will celebrate two more milestones in Saturday's Magic Round clash with Sydney. Fresh from Jason Taumalolo's record-breaking 295th cap, Griffin Neame and Jake Clifford will play their 100th games. Cowboys coach Todd Payton says it's a big occasion.
2: Both of those kids have come through our pathway system. Griff from Greymouth in South Island, New Zealand, and then Cliffo's a Tully boy, so they're going to have a lot of friends and family down there. It's really exciting for our group and for those two to play 100 games.
1: In other NRL news, Ivan Cleary denies his shock decision to finish as Panthers coach will see son Nathan walk away from the club. The champion halfback comes off contract at the end of next season, the same time Ivan ends his reign as coach, but he doesn't believe his exit plan will sway Nathan. And former Wallabies coach Eddie Jones has been handed a 6-week ban and pay cut for abusing officials during a tour with Japan's under-23s rugby union team. This is AIR News Queensland.
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5: And I have the weather for you today, Thursday the 14th of May. Today, mostly cloudy and mild, temperatures range from 12 to 24. Friday, morning clouds and mild, 12 to 23. Saturday, mostly sunny and mild, 13 to 24. And Sunday, with late showers, mostly cloudy and mild, possibility of 1 mm of rain, temperatures from 14 to 24. But during the week next week, we could have up to 100 mils of rain. So I'm sure that will be well and truly appreciated. Notice the other day when we're driving to Ipswich, the paddocks are looking quite brown. So I'm sure they will think it's lovely. The current temperature in the Fast Fern at the moment is 20.9 degrees. And that is the weather for today and a few days ahead.
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Father's mercy, from his lighthouse evermore, but to us he gives the keeping of the lights.

Okay, that was Let the Lower Lights Be Burning. And the time, yes, is now 8 minutes past 10 o'clock. And you are tuned in and listening to RIM FM 100.1, your local community radio. Our phone number here is 54631228. And now 54631228 is a really good number to remember, because that's the number that you ring to enter the competitions. For instance, the Boona Fruit Supplies competition. That is the number you ring when you want to put in a birthday or anniversary request. And it's also the number you can use, 54631228, when you want to ring up and say a cheerio to somebody and play a song for somebody else, or plain and simply put in a request for yourself, because we like to do those sort of things and we get to listen to different person's music, which is nice because it's not all about us, it's about you. So that is the number, 54631228. Right, now we'll move on. We're going to have The Call of Mount Lindsay, and then we'll have A Bushman's Prayer after that one.

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1: I don't go to church. There I don't find what I seek. Yes, I know that the world will revert to the meek. But sometimes at night, on the Booraloola Road, when I've worked hard all day and I've carried my load, I lay in my swag and watch the old Southern Cross. I realize then that this world has a boss. I've been in this world for so many years. I've tasted torment, love and some tears. And I've been so down, I thought I'd never get up. But somehow I did, and it wasn't just luck. Now the territory's hard on man and machine, and if you haven't tried it, you won't know what I mean. Breakdowns all day and things going wrong. Too much downtime, this job's taken too long. At dark time, a stew and a couple of beers. The blokes are happy, but my worries are almost to tears. But then comes the quiet, the peace and the still, and I feel that he's close. And if he wants to talk, then I know that I will. I lay in my swag and I think. I wonder who made the quiet, the peace and the still. Who made this land where I impose my will? Who made the softness of this land by night? This land so hard and cruel in day's searing light. When the sky of the night makes so small of my human camp light. When the Milky Way has its own way, and the stars in their millions on my imagination play. When the bray of a donkey carries so far. When the wail of a dingo echoes back from a distant star. When the wonder of it all leaves me at a loss. I realize then that this world has a boss. So when I'm old and grey, and the Booraloola Road is a long gone day, when the race is done, and I've had my earthly run, when my sons are grown, and can

0: driving down, I thought it was the Gap. Might have been Mount Lindsay, but I'm pretty sure it was the Gap. And my husband pulled over because he was so concerned that he had wheel bearings going on the car. And so I've got to stop, I've got to check this. The wheel bearings sound like they're burning out, which means the wheel's going to fall off, I suppose. He pulled over and he checked. Everything was all right. I thought, oh, I must be dreaming. Gets back in and drives further along and he said, no, there's definitely something wrong. Pulled over again. But this time he could hear the wheel bearings burning out because it was the birds whistling, birds of Mount Lindsay. And it sounded just like that. The birds were whistling. And, of course, he had a good laugh over that one. And we paid out on him for a while. But, yeah, it was loud enough that he could hear it over driving down the range. Obviously, we would have had our windows open. So, yeah, the birds of Mount Lindsay sure sound good to me. And then a bushman's prayer. Now, the another one, next one is the Bush Telegraph. And this is John Williams. And when my sister first moved to Mount Isa many, many years ago, it was unheard of. And I can remember we went to great extremes to teach her about the pedal radio and how to put a tarp out to catch rain if you need water. Of course, it wasn't that bad, but we did carry on a little bit. So I've got Bush Telegraph with John Williamson. And then I'm going to play Crystal Chandeliers. And this one is for the ladies up at the village getting their hair done at the moment. I know Thursday's Hairdresser's Day. So, Pauline, this one is for all the ladies getting their hair done and for those who aren't getting their hair done too, of course. Okay? But first off, we've got Bush Telegraph.
1: There's rumour of a gold strike to the south of Ballarat. And someone stole some cattle at the back of Kylie's flat.

who fronted up to court today. The judge won't let him drive for clocking in at 0.23 instead of 0.05. 20 beers in 2 hours flat won't keep a man alive.

Now, the Boona Golf Course. You all know all about the Boona Golf Course, but just in case you don't, it's got a sign out the front that says, Welcome to Boona Golf Course. Monday to Friday, lunch services are from 11 a.m. to 1 p.m. And if you want to go out Friday night, dinner is service from 6 p.m. to 8 p.m. Family and kid friendly. 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And the Boona Golf Club is at 99 Bruckner Hill Road, Dukendan. Their phone number is 54631470. So let's go, join us and catch up with our friends at the Boona Golf Club. 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And they are, of course, sponsors of RIM FM 100.1. And that is the Boona Golf Club. Okie dokie. Let me see. Crazy as it seems. Now, this is a Sarah Storer song. And then we've got the club at the end of the street, and it's Elton John. So we'll have Sarah first and then Elton.

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1: This is Air Sport Australia First Edition. Good morning, I'm Lee Harrison. Collingwood has suffered a big injury blow ahead of its clash with Sydney. Jordan Tunbridge reports.
2: Footy fans will miss a blockbuster ruck battle between Darcy Cameron and Brody Grundy, with Magpies coach Craig McRae ruling Cameron out of Friday night's game at the SCG.
3: He's got a bit going on with his body. We're going to rule him out, not travel. His partner is due next week as well.
2: Cameron, one of four outs, with Scott Pendlebury, Darcy Moore and Pat Lipinski also sidelined. But Swans coach Dean Cox says that won't change their approach.
4: No matter what personnel's out there, they are a very experienced football team. They've always been up for the fight.
2: Sydney faces a selection squeeze as Charlie Curnow pushes to return after replacement Hayden McLean kicked three goals. Cox confirming one of Curnow, McLean, Joel Amati or Logan McDonald will miss out. Jordan Tunbridge, Melbourne.
1: Experienced West Coast Eagle Tim Kelly has backed young teammate Malachi Champion to continue to expand his game. The 19-year-old has strung together three straight games at the top level and has kicked a goal in each of his last two appearances. Kelly says Champion is playing an important role for the team.
5: I've got a greater appreciation for, you know, some of these high half forwards who might not get all the touches or the, you know, all the glory, but the off-ball running and stuff like that they do, that sets up plays, and he's been awesome in that space. He's had to work really hard. It's good to see him get a bit of reward.
1: Peter Wallace believes he's well placed to make a smooth transition as Panthers coach. Penrith assistant will take over in 2028 when Ivan Cleary walks away after 9 years in the job. Wallace says Cleary will have him well equipped for the role.
6: There's no better person to take over from, I think. And I've still got 18 months with him to prepare for that role. So in terms of a transition, I don't think there would be a better club to do it at and a better coach to do it under.
1: Roosters halfback Sam Walker is unconcerned by reports his defence could cost him a call-up for Queensland. The Maroons are searching for a new number 7 for the series opener after an injury to Tom Dearden. Walker asked to respond to criticism of his defence by Queensland legend Corey Parker.
7: Yeah, not at all, mate. I'm working as hard as I can on my football and I'm doing everything that I can do in my control at the moment, and everyone's going to have their own opinions. It's what it is. It's football. Everyone's entitled to their own opinion.
1: And New South Wales will be trying to wrap up the women's state of origin when the second match gets underway tonight in Brisbane. The Blues won a scrappy opening clash against Queensland by 11-6 in Newcastle and are now focusing on their performance in attack. Perth Glory head coach Adam Griffith says he's excited to continue leading the team for the next 2 years. The club's announced he'll remain in the role until the end of 2028. Griffith says the role means everything to him as he strives for finals football.
8: What I want to do is continue to build on what we started to move towards last season, where we were a hard-to-beat team, a team that was moving in the right direction, a team that could beat anyone at any moment. The fans are our 12th man. I've expressed to the players how much it means to them.
1: Australia will have a challenger for the America's Cup for the first time in more than 25 years, with plans underway for an entry next year. Rory McIlroy has abandoned his practice round ahead of the US PGA Championship due to a toe injury. And at the NBA playoffs, San Antonio has taken a 3-2 series lead over Minnesota, the Spurs winning Game 5 of the Western Conference semi-finals. This is Air Sport Australia.
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and Drive On, that was James Blundell. Now, I know I said some other song before, but I didn't notice that the time had run away and there wasn't time for another song before the news. But I'm sure you'll forgive me for that, because I had to have the news anyway, didn't I? But we might now move on again. Where am I up to? Up to there. Okay. Well, we'll have another one of James, Too Old to Die Young. We'll have him first, and then another sponsor ad, and then we'll stop for a second. Okay.

I started with such good intention, clean and lean and keen to take the world's worst wrongs, try to set them right. A willing heart, an open smile, and baby, for a little while,

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1: 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Our phone number here is 5463 1228. My name is Elsa, and the time is 10:42. Okay. Now, while I was sort of scrounging through all these papers last night that I was sort of sorting, that I've got to go back and finish, perish the thought, I came across a little cartoon that I often recite to my husband. It used to be on my fridge, and I'm thinking maybe I should copy it and put it on my fridge again. Because it says, it's got a group of people in a cartoon in a band playing music. And the caption at the bottom says, "Make a joyful noise unto the Lord. It doesn't matter if it's out of tune. It doesn't say it has to be in tune." Something to that effect. And I always, because I don't have a singing voice. These days I barely have a voice. And I've always said, it says to make a joyful noise unto the Lord. It doesn't say anything about you have to sing in tune. So that's a good one if you don't have a good voice. And if you don't have a good voice, you benefit all the more from listening to people who do. That's my thoughts anyway. So I've got that. Where's it gone? Slightly out of tune, and it's somebody London. I've seen it before, but that's even gone now. But that's what we're going to play. Slightly out of tune.

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1: 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Our phone number is 54631228. And I would like to say a great, big, gigantic thank you to all of our sponsors, because we could not operate and be on air without the support of our sponsors. It's just wonderful. We have sponsors to keep us going. And a very big thank you. And I think Nature's Gentleman would say the same thing too. This is a James Blundell song. James Blundell, Nature's Gentleman. I love this song. And then after that, I've got Colin Currie, Cattle Song.

And that was Cloncurry Kettle's song. Now, I don't know if you play euchre or not, but there's a euchre card club group, and they meet on a Thursday morning at 9 a.m. At the CWA Hall, Water Street, Boona. For inquiries, phone Neville on 54632595 or 0438227044, and all are welcome to play euchre. I've never played euchre. Okay. Now, also, the Boona Weight Reduction Club meet every Monday morning at the Lutheran Churchill, Boona, Rathdowney Road, Dugandan. Weigh-in is between 8 a.m. and 9:15 a.m, followed by a meeting at 9:30 a.m. So come along and receive help and encouragement to lose those unwanted kilos. For more information, phone Gail on 044-88-44-740 or Chris on 0428-991-313. And that is for the Boona Weight Reduction Club. Now, it's nearly news time. See if I can find a song that is short enough. And you know what? This one will do. Truck driving son of a gun.

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1: Welcome to the world on Thursday the 14th of May. I'm Sean Bindley from Australian Independent Radio News. The US military is considering officially renaming the war with Iran Operation Sledgehammer, according to reporting by NBC News. It cites US officials who say the name change could come if the current ceasefire collapses and President Donald Trump decides to start major combat operations again. Kate Fisher reports.
2: Reports of this potential name change suggest that the Trump administration is seriously considering resuming its military action against Iran. It would also help the president to argue that the 60-day time limit on combat operations without congressional approval has restarted. Epic Fury's offensive was paused after 40 days of fighting. At the time, the administration informed Congress that hostilities with Iran had terminated, but the Pentagon has continued to describe the conflict as Operation Epic Fury. If any new military combat operations against Iran were conducted under a new name, the administration could argue that it would effectively restart the clock with Congress. Kate Fisher, Washington.
1: Israel has escalated its attacks in Gaza in the 5 weeks since halting its joint bombing with the US and Iran, redirecting its fire back on the ruined Palestinian enclave where the military believes Hamas fighters are tightening their grip. Zach Gilman produced this report.
3: Lafia Najjar is blind and lives in a tent in Khan Yunis with his wife. Last month, one of his sons was killed in an Israeli strike. He says the war is still ongoing. It stopped in the announcement, but in reality, on the ground, the war has not stopped. A truce brokered by U.S. President Donald Trump in October paused major military operations in Gaza, but Israel has escalated its attacks in Gaza in the 5 weeks since halting its joint bombing with the U.S. in Iran, redirecting its fire back on the ruined Palestinian enclave where the military believes Hamas fighters are tightening their grip. Conflict monitor ACLED, which tracks Israeli attacks in Gaza, said in a monthly report for April that Israel had carried out 35% more attacks last month than in March. The Israeli military did not immediately provide comment on the reasons for its stepped-up strikes in Gaza. Four Israeli defense officials have told Reuters that the military has warned Prime Minister Benjamin Netanyahu's government that Hamas has been tightening its grip, rebuilding its forces and making weapons. One Israeli military official, speaking on condition of anonymity, said the Gaza ceasefire allows for Israel to act against imminent threats. The official said the military was prepared for any scenario, including having drawn up wider battle plans for a resumption of fighting in Gaza, though no such order had yet been given. According to the Gaza Health Ministry, 120 Palestinians, including 8 women and 13 children, were killed in Gaza since the Iran war paused on April 8th. Zahir Al-Wahidi is the head of the information unit at the Ministry of Health.
4: April was the bloodiest month, as the percentage of martyrs increased by more than 50% compared to previous months. The Israeli occupation was not satisfied with the siege, was not satisfied with the destruction, was not satisfied with what it did during more than two continuous years of war.
3: Some 850 Palestinians have been killed in Israeli strikes since the October ceasefire, according to figures that do not distinguish between combatants and civilians. Four Israeli soldiers were killed by militants during the same period. Hamas does not disclose figures for casualties among its fighters.
5: War in Gaza is over. It's over.
3: The increase in Israeli strikes in Gaza is a further sign of stalled progress under U.S. President Donald Trump's plan to halt the war there and begin reconstruction. Israeli forces still occupy more than half of Gaza's territory, where they have demolished most remaining buildings and ordered all residents out. More than 2 million people now live in a tiny strip of territory along the coast, mainly in damaged structures or makeshift tents where Hamas fighters have de facto control.
1: President Putin says the successful test of the advanced Sarmat intercontinental ballistic missile will strengthen Russia's security for years to come. The Kremlin claims the nuclear-capable weapon can penetrate any existing and prospective missile defense systems and is more powerful than Western analogs. The announcement came on the eve of U.S. President Trump's visit to China, amidst Washington's attempts to broker a peace deal between Moscow and Kyiv. Daria Bondarchuk reports from the Russian capital.
6: Russian President Vladimir Putin praised the successful test of the Sarmat intercontinental ballistic missile, calling the achievement crucial for the country's long-term security. He called Sarmat the most powerful missile system in the world, four times more powerful than its Western counterparts, noting that the Sarmat's range exceeds 35,000 kilometers. According to the Russian military, this allows it to reach targets in the U.S. via the South Pole, avoiding America's air defense systems in Alaska. Moscow resumed tests of its nuclear-capable weapons after the START Treaty, the last remaining agreement between Russia and the United States limiting their strategic arsenal, expired in February this year. Daria Bondarchuk, Moscow.
1: The European Union is planning to meet with Taliban officials in Brussels to discuss the deportation of some Afghan migrants. The move has been met with strong criticism from human rights groups that argue this will expose them to significant risks. William Denslow reports from Brussels.
7: According to the European Commission, a letter has been sent to the de facto authorities in Afghanistan to inquire about the possibility of a technical meeting here in the Belgian capital. Commission spokesperson adds that the focus will be on the return of Afghan migrants deemed to pose a security threat. The European Council on Refugees and Exiles says such moves would expose people to danger and abuse. Hundreds of thousands of Afghans have sought asylum in Europe since the Taliban takeover, but the EU has been tightening its migration policies. William Denslow, Brussels.
1: Hungary's new Prime Minister, Peter Mayor, has formed his government after defeating Viktor Orban in April's election. His administration is promising fiscal reforms, stronger institutions, and a reset with the European Union. Pablo Gutierrez reports from Budapest.
8: Peter Mayor's cabinet is into its first full day in the job on Wednesday with a plan to reshape Hungary's economy and restore confidence after years of tension with Brussels. Finance Minister András Kármán says the government will restore policy predictability and prepare a four-year plan to reduce debt and deficits. The goal is to place Hungary on track for the adoption of the euro currency by 2030. Prime Minister Mayer has also granted four ministers the power to block draft laws before they reach parliament. The measure applies to the finance, justice, health and education ministries and is designed to create checks inside the cabinet. Pablo Gutierrez, Budapest.
1: Law enforcement officials in the U.S. state of Louisiana will pay almost $5 million to the family of an African-American man who was fatally shot with a stun gun and punched during an arrest in 2019. Mitch McCann reports.
9: Ronald Green died in 2019 during an altercation with police in which officers used a stun gun as Green apologised for leading them on a chase. They also punched and kicked him and dragged him on the ground while his hands were cuffed. Initially, the details of the incident were highly secret, with officials refusing to release footage of the arrest, and they initially claimed that he died after crashing into a tree during the pursuit. The family of Mr. Green will be paid more than $4.85 million. Louisiana's Republican Attorney General said the state agreed that it was time to end this litigation and put this matter behind us. Federal prosecutors declined to bring charges. Mitch McCann, New York.
1: Meanwhile, South Carolina's top court has overturned Alex Murdaugh's double murder conviction. The disgraced lawyer was convicted in 2023 of murdering his wife Maggie and their 22-year-old son Paul in a case that captivated the nation. Murdaugh now faces retrial. Tony Waterman has more.
10: In a unanimous opinion, the South Carolina Supreme Court justices say Murdaugh was denied his right to a fair trial because a county court clerk had influenced jurors. They accuse Rebecca Hills of placing her fingers on the scales of justice after jurors testified that she suggested they not trust Murdaugh's testimony. State prosecutors had tried to argue that there was no evidence the comments changed the outcome of the trial. The top court has ordered a retrial, and Murdaugh will remain in jail until that happens after pleading guilty to embezzling millions of dollars from his law firm. He maintains his innocence in the deaths of his wife and son. Tony Waterman, Washington.
1: Finally, BRICS foreign ministers are arriving in India today, ahead of a key meeting later this week, with the grouping facing fresh internal strain. The Iran conflict is casting a shadow over the bloc, even as New Delhi looks to keep the focus on economic cooperation and global south priorities. Ishan Gurg has more from New Delhi.
11: India is hosting the BRICS foreign ministers at a delicate moment for the grouping. The ongoing Iran conflict has exposed divisions within the bloc, particularly as Tehran deepens engagements with BRICS members. Iran has been pushing for a BRICS statement condemning the US and Israel's attack on its territory, but Chair India has been holding the middle path, saying consensus between group members has been hard to attain. The task will now be to balance competing geopolitical interests while pushing its core agenda of boosting economic cooperation, digital connectivity and tackling climate change. Ishan Garg, New Delhi.
1: That's the world for today.
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15: And I have the weather for today, Thursday the 14th of May. Today we'll have a few late showers. It'll be mostly cloudy and mild, possibility of 2 mm of rain, and temperatures 12 to 24. Friday morning clouds are mild, 12 to 23. Saturday morning clouds are mild, 12 to 23. Sunday mostly cloudy and mild, 14 to 23. And then the rest of the week there will be over 150 mm of rain possibly, Monday, Tuesday and Wednesday between the three. But not today. Today we might get 2 mm. Okay, the current condition is 22 degrees. And that is the weather for today and a few days ahead.
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And that was Tears in Heaven, and that was Eric Clapton. Now, do you like to sew? Well, this goes for the men too. 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Anyway, this is Sew Together, and it's at the Fassifern Uniting Church, 10A Macquarie Street, Buda. And they are, the time is 9 a.m. to 2:30 p.m. every second and fourth Friday. 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A sewing craft and friendship group. 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And what? Morning tea will be provided.

12 p.m. to 2 p.m, $65 per head. 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Only 100 tickets available, so you better be quick if you want to make it. And it's 100 years since 1976 to 2026. And this is all happening on May the 23rd. Okay, so you better get in quick if you want to be part of that one. It sounds like it would be really nice. Now, I just had a phone call from Cyril, and he has requested a song or two. Dean Parrott's My Country, My Land. Here you go, Cyril.

Okay, Cyril, that was for you. And the other song that Cyril requested is Dean Perrott as well with Mobs Moving.

Well, there you go, Cyril. Mobs are moving. And Dean Perrott, and I know you enjoyed that because you asked for it. Now, keeping in the theme of Mother's Day still, because it was only last week, while I was looking through my papers, I came across this one. And it's not really for Mother's Day, but it's about the mothers that are in heaven. And it is a poem by Natasha Jordan. Your mother, your angel. You look back on memories you forget you had, and at times you'll smile even though it hurts so bad. Your mother is a special woman and no one can take her place. You'll find a peace of mind when you remember her smiling face. Your mother is an angel now, she flies high above the rest, and in your hearts, always and forever, she will be blessed best. She has earned her wings and it's time for her to fly. I know it hurts. No one is ever ready to say goodbye. She knows you do not understand and that you cry at night. But as you finally drift to sleep, let her memory hold you tight. She will be your guardian angel through the rest of your life, a helping lead you on the path between what's wrong and right. Your mother loves you so very much and her love will always remain true. Please don't ever think for a second that your mother will forget you. A mother's love is like no other in the world, and she has the most wonderful memories of a little boy and girl. She has taken them with her as far as she flew away, up to heaven free of pain, which is her new home to stay. So although you cannot see her and you wish you could be there, your mother can always hear you and your mother will always care. A mother does not forget the two greatest loves of her life. And she loved nothing more than being your mummy and your daddy's wife. She is so proud of her family and that's in her heart to stay, even though she's an angel and had to fly away. So as you cry your tears, remember your mother's love, being sent to you from her from the beautiful heaven above. She will be there through your good times, she will be there through your bad. She'll be there when you're happy, she'll be there when you're sad. Your mother has become an angel now, it's time for her to fly. And you will never know how bad it hurts me to watch you say goodbye. And that's from your loving mother. So I thought, seems it was Mother's Day last week, we will have one more Mother's Day poem. Okay, I didn't do this one on purpose, but the next song on my list here is Tears in Heaven. And it's from Eric Clapton.

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1: 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Our phone number here is 5463128. And my name is Elsa. And the time is 36 minutes past 11 o'clock, which means, okay. Now, Riding on a Railroad. This is James Taylor. And then the song after that is Spread a Little Happiness from Isla Grant.

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You are invited to join the Ipswich Senior Concert Group for their next spectacular production, Nostalgia and Nonsense, on the 27th of May, with the performance at 10 a.m. and 1 p.m. It is a whimsical magic carpet ride through the 20th century, traversing many delightful, despondent and sometimes illusory memories. If you need a good laugh and like to join in the fun, this is for you. For bookings, go to ipswichciviccentre.com. Now, there's also another one in Ipswich. Just turn back to it. The Vicar of Dibley. The Vicar of Dibley is coming to George Hogg Performance Centre, Chernside Road, Ipswich, on the 12th, 13th and the 14th of June. Evening performances are 7 p.m. on the 12th and the 13th, matinees 2 p.m. on the 13th and 14th. For bookings, go to ipswichcoral.com.au. I can't pronounce that word. So, I thought both of them would be very interesting to go to. In particular, Vicar of Dibley. I'm sure you all enjoy her. And one last one. Have you ever thought of becoming a member of RIM FM 100.1? For as little as $20 a year, you can join our team of supporters and have the satisfaction of knowing that each time you tune into your community radio, you are playing your part in making our motto come alive. For the community, by the community. Membership is also a gateway for those wanting to help us with activities such as fundraising, odd jobs, or maybe you have a desire to become one of our presenters. Talk to us today on 54631228 and let's discuss what membership would mean to you. Okie dokie. And, gosh, the time is getting away. It's 11:42. So, yeah. Okay, let's move on. Justify My Love by Madonna and The Ghost of Children. Now, I don't know who sings that one, but I thought it sounded interesting.

Well, I only have a few minutes and it will be time for me to go. I'm going to toss up which song I want, whether I want Johnny Cash or whether I want

States. Be nice to one another. Enjoy life. Keep a smile on your dial. And I'll be back next week. So cheerio for now and God bless.

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1: Hello there, I'm Sean Bindley. Russian President Vladimir Putin says the successful test of the advanced Sarmat intercontinental ballistic missile will strengthen Russia's security for years to come. The Kremlin claims the nuclear-capable weapon can penetrate any existing and prospective missile defence systems and is more powerful than Western weapons. The announcement on the eve of the US President's visit to China amidst Washington's attempts to broker a peace deal between Moscow and Kyiv. Daria Bondarchuk is in the Russian capital.
2: Russian President Vladimir Putin praised the successful test of the Sarmat intercontinental ballistic missile, calling the achievement crucial for the country's long-term security. He called Sarmat the most powerful missile system in the world, four times more powerful than its Western counterparts, noting that the Sarmat's range exceeds 35,000 kilometers. According to the Russian military, this allows it to reach targets in the U.S. via the South Pole, avoiding America's air defense systems in Alaska. Moscow resumed tests of its nuclear-capable weapons after the START Treaty, the last remaining agreement between Russia and the United States limiting their strategic arsenal, expired in February this year. Daria Bondarchuk, Moscow.
1: Donald Trump has arrived in Beijing as he prepares to meet with Chinese leader Xi Jinping, several top U.S. business executives, including Elon Musk and Apple's Tim Cook, have joined Trump on the trip. Lowy Institute senior fellow Richard McGregor says the executives all have significant commercial interests in China.
3: Tim Cook, Apple is the centre of Chinese manufacturing for iPhones, a little bit in India now, but about 80% in China. So they just want good relations. They don't need something special. They just need China to be nice.
1: The Prime Minister says breaking an election promise is not something he does lightly after winding back capital gains and negative gearing incentives. Anthony Albanese claims the move will help boost housing supply. The opposition will deliver its budget reply this evening, vowing to link the immigration rate to new housing. Mr. Albanese told the ABC the Liberals are just dog-whistling while his government is working to make things fairer.
4: We certainly don't do these things lightly, but we're also not going to have a circumstance where we know that something simply isn't working increasingly. Then the risk there is that younger generations simply get cut out.
1: The opposition leader is preparing to focus on migration and housing in his budget reply speech. Angus Taylor will outline a policy which ties migration numbers to the construction of new homes. National Senator Bridget McKenzie says they also want to ensure new arrivals can't access welfare until they become Australian citizens.
5: We want to actually protect Australians' way of life and make sure we put Australians first, whether it comes to our migration policy, making sure that, you know, those who've come on a variety of visas can't access 17 different welfare payments.
1: A judge has ruled against Coles in its legal battle over accusations of fake discounts. The ACCC took action against the supermarket giant, arguing they'd raised prices for a short time before offering discounts through the Down Down price promotion. The federal court justice found the discounts were misleading to an ordinary consumer because 13 of the sample products had only been sold at the higher price for 4 weeks or less. This is Air News. Firstly to Rugby League, and the Maroons are ready for revenge on the Blues in tonight's crucial Women's State of Origin Game 2. Queensland are confident they can put on a dominant display in front of their home fans. Coach Nathan Cross says his team won't let the wet weather deter them.
6: It would have been great for the contest to have a dry track, but, you know, they're the cards you dealt. Looking out the window now, it's not looking amazing. So, but yeah, mate, rain, hail or shine, we're really confident that we can go out there and put a good performance in.
1: Meanwhile, the future for Panthers star Nathan Cleary is looking more uncertain after his father confirmed his intention to resign as coach at the end of next season. Ivan Cleary maintaining his move would not sway his son away from Penrith, despite being off contract for 2028. But league legend Sam Thaiday says he wouldn't be so sure.
7: Early in the year, he had a press conference and said he was willing to go out there and test the market as well. So maybe this plan has been in play for a little bit of time now.
1: In AFL news, Geelong have recalled Grian Myers for his first senior game since suffering a complex ACL injury as one of four changes for tonight's grand final rematch with Brisbane. The Lions making two changes, Sam Marshall and Darcy Gardner both earning a recall. And in football, Manchester City has closed the Premier League gap with Arsenal to 2 points after their 3-0 win over Crystal Palace. In the next 11 days, City will play the FA Cup final before its final two games. Manager Pep Guardiola says the schedule isn't a concern.
8: Now we have the final, and I could say Bournemouth and Aston Villa, they are not the easy ones, you know, to take.
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2: I'm Mark Dransfield. Coles has lost a landmark court case over whether it misled shoppers on discount prices. More from Kiara Parker.
3: The consumer watchdog sued Coles, alleging it misled shoppers with fake discounts on 245 common household items as part of its Down Down promotional campaign between February 2022 and May 2023. A judge has found that in 13 of the 14 sample products submitted, the discount was not genuine and would have misled an ordinary customer. The federal court heard Coles did not sell products at a higher price for at least 12 weeks before discounting them. The judgment could lead to significant penalties for the supermarket giant. The case will return to court next month. Justice Michael O'Brien will also rule on a similar case against Woolworths at a later date. Kiara Parker reporting.
2: Permanent residents would not be able to access welfare benefits or the NDIS if they're not Australian citizens under a plan by the Coalition. Sean Bindley reports.
4: Opposition leader Angus Taylor will outline the policy in his budget reply tonight. He says permanent residents would still get access to health services, but no other benefits. Green Senator David Shoebridge says that's an inherently unfair policy, given most contribute to the tax system.
5: Permanent residents have higher employment rates than the rest of us. They are literally the people keeping this country running in many cases. And I know permanent residents who have been here for maybe 10, 20 or 30 years. There's reasons why they retain their citizenship, to keep connections with country and friends, to be able to travel.
2: Another 90,000 tonnes of fertiliser have been secured to help Australian farmers and producers. The federal government's underwritten the three shipments. It builds on the 250,000-tonne purchase that was locked in with Indonesia last month. Adelaide's Charles Sturt Council says it has not waived a fine incurred by a charity while delivering food to a needy person referred to it by the council. Heart and Soul copped a $120 fine after its truck stopped on a yellow line. The council's Christy Johnson says they're donating sack trucks to Heart and Soul to help with deliveries and training drivers on how to park properly.
6: What really became apparent this week was the importance of driver education and also working with Heart and Soul to ensure that they're able to deliver food to members of our community who are in need of that food. So what we have done since then is work with them and Heart and Soul on what they actually need, and part of that is driver education.
2: Overseas now, and the US President has been welcomed in Beijing for a summit with his Chinese counterpart. Nine's Lauren Tomasi says several top US executives are with him.
7: One of the people behind him in this contingent was Elon Musk, the former first buddy, I guess we called him, and I guess they've reunited at least for now. Donald Trump's taking more than a dozen of these big American CEOs. That includes Apple's Tim Cook, the CEO of NVIDIA. And Donald Trump says the first thing he'll be asking Xi Jinping is to open up China to these American companies.
2: Checking the Aussie share market, the All Ords is trading down 27 points at 88.53. One Australian dollar is buying 72.47 US cents. This is Air News. The Lions are bound for a grand final rematch when they play the Cats tonight at the Gabba. The home side welcoming back Premiership stars Darcy Gardner and Sam Marshall to the lineup. Lions veteran Dane Zorko says it's going to be a challenge like last year's decider.
8: I think we won a couple and they won a couple or thereabouts. So, yeah, always good clashes against the Cats. They're so experienced. They're so well drilled. No matter the conditions, it's always going to be a really tough challenge, and we expect that again tonight.
2: NRL and the Knights have had a double boost heading into Magic Round with young gun Jermaine McEwen re-signing for another two seasons. Star winger Greg Marju has also extended his contract with Newcastle until the end of 2029. To soccer, and Harry Suter is still fighting to prove his fitness for Australia's World Cup squad following a devastating run of injuries. The 27-year-old has been recovering from knee problems and an Achilles injury that derailed most of his season at Leicester. He says it's been a frustrating 18 months.
9: So it's obviously you're going to go through kind of ups and downs with your injury, with getting back. Like, there was times I was back training and I'd have another little niggle or have to get another surgery, so it's just that kind of stopping and starting again, that unknown.
2: The Socceroos must finalise their squad on June 1st. Australian Independent Radio News.
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2: I'm Mark Transfield. Coles is facing a significant penalty after a court ruled against the supermarket giant over misleading discounts. The consumer watchdog took action, arguing Coles had raised prices for a short time before offering discounts through the Down Down price promotion. A judge has ruled while the price rises were not artificial, they hadn't been in place long enough before being used to show savings under the promotion. ACCC chairperson Gina Cascott-Leib says it's a reminder to all businesses.
3: It is very timely for all retailers, particularly as we lead up to end of financial year sales, to ensure that they make accurate pricing and discount claims.
2: A judgment will be handed down in a similar case against Woolworths at a later date. Anti-Semitism experts want an audit of foreign funds pouring into our universities. Lee Harrison explains.
4: David Harris leads the Institute for the Study of Global Anti-Semitism and has told News Corp that Australia needs an audit of all foreign funds coming into our unis and any ties to foreign interference. Since 2012, he's been conducting independent inquiries into the funding of American universities by Qatar, a nation he says is the single largest foreign funder in the US. He claims there's often undisclosed influence on universities to sow the influence of the Islamic militant Muslim Brotherhood, which he says is hoping to expand in Australia. Harris doesn't want to see the final Bondi Royal Commission report sit on a shelf, and says it'll take political bravery to make the recommendations happen. Lee Harrison, AIR News.
2: Thieves have raided two stores selling legal tobacco in Adelaide. Josh Webster from 10 News is at the Parks Shopping Centre and says the robberies occurred early this morning.
5: A tobacconist on the outside of the shopping complex got roller shutters all over it, but a group of thieves have managed to break through the roller shutters, smash through the glass with a bit of concrete guttering that's broken off from part of the car park into the tobacconist. Speaking with the owner, he says he's lost about $70,000 worth of legal tobacco.
2: Five fire crews have been responding to a serious chemical leak at a factory in Ipswich west of Brisbane. Georgina Winter has details.
6: Almost 900 people were evacuated from the meat processing facility on Lockway in Riverview after midnight, following reports of a large ammonia leak. Paramedics were called in to assess 17 individuals, with five patients taken to hospital experiencing respiratory problems. All are reportedly stable. The chemical is considered highly toxic and can cause irritation, burns and breathing difficulties, and in extreme cases can be lethal. The area remains blocked off while efforts continue to neutralise the spill. Georgina Winter, Brisbane.
2: The RSPCA and Tasmania Police are investigating a report of alleged dog poisoning near Launceston. Pulse Tasmania says it's understood two dogs have died in Evandale after eating poisoned meat thrown into backyards. There have been online reports of five attempted poisonings in recent weeks. This is AIR News. First to NRL, and the Blues will tonight attempt to wrap up the Women's State of Origin series in Brisbane. New South Wales won a scrappy opening clash against Queensland by 11-6 in Newcastle. Captain Isabel Kelly says the Blues are hoping to produce a better performance in attack.
7: We didn't really get to, I guess, put out there what we can do and showcase what we want to do. And, you know, that only comes off the back of hard work and defensively making sure that we're aiming up there. So, yeah, hopefully we get a bit more attacking footing.
2: Former Wallabies coach Eddie Jones has been suspended by Japan Rugby for abusing officials during the club's Australian tour in April. AFL and Brian Myers is one of four inclusions for the Cats as they launch round 10 against the Lions at the Gabba tonight. Sam Marshall returns for his first game since the Lions grand final win. Darcy Gardner is also back. And Manchester City has closed the gap on leaders Arsenal with only two games to play after a clinical 3-0 win at home against Crystal Palace. The home side sealing the result in the 84th minute as heard on Stan Sport.
8: What a pass! Savinho! It's a night! City, a third goal.
9: to seal the 3 points tonight.
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I climbed back aboard my old pickup truck, and I headed back to Atlanta town. And as I was driving, I thought about my little girl and what she'd think if I wasn't around. 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

Let's roll. 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

my father was too. From great-great-grandfather all the way through. And we scarcely have wasted an hour of daylight. Sticking to Hereford's and it's been all right. Prepared for the lean times and save for a drought.

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2: I'm Mark Dransfield. A repatriation flight carrying six passengers to Australia from a hantavirus-hit cruise ship will arrive in Perth tomorrow, with the group heading to quarantine. Federal Health Minister Mark Butler says strict testing has been undertaken.
3: The six passengers are still in good health. They have all tested negative for hantavirus and are showing no symptoms. All passengers and all crew members will travel this flight for its duration in full PPE.
2: The consumer watchdog says customers should be able to identify genuine value for money at the supermarket. A judge has ruled Coles misled customers with its down-down promotions, finding while price rises for the sample products weren't artificial, the higher cost had not been in place long enough before being used to show savings under the promotion. A CCC chairperson, Gina Cascott-Leib, says the court will now decide what penalty the supermarket giant should face.
4: The ACCC will seek a substantial penalty reflecting the importance of accurate pricing for consumers, and also because it is very important that a penalty is not just able to be dismissed as a cost of doing business.
2: A prominent Brisbane surgeon has had his rape charges mentioned in a Gold Coast court, Chloe Affleck reports.
5: Dr. Reza Adib was charged with rape, deprivation of liberty and sexual assault after allegations were made against him in March. Police allege the offences occurred at his Burleigh Heads apartment, involving a woman in her 30s. The 64-year-old did not appear in court today but was granted police bail, with the case adjourned to July 7. Dr. Adib is the long-term partner of former Queensland Premier Anastasia Palaszczuk. Chloe Affleck reporting.
2: Overseas now, and British Prime Minister Keir Starmer is facing an unprecedented push to have him ousted from the top job. Nine's Europe correspondent Josh Bavis reports.
6: At the start of a new parliamentary session in Westminster, the King has delivered a speech in the House of Lords promising his government will stand strong in a dangerous and volatile world. But behind the scenes, some high-ranking members of Prime Minister Keir Starmer's own team are actively pushing for his removal. Around 90 of the more than 400 Labour members of British Parliament have called on him to quit. Some within the party have suggested 43-year-old Health Secretary Wes Streeting will resign and launch his own leadership challenge. Josh Bavis, London.
2: And back home, new research reveals that more than one in four parents believe boarding school is more relevant today than it was a decade ago, with Gen Z and millennial parents leading the charge. Sarah Patterson reports.
7: The findings released by Shaw School in line with National Boarding Week suggest attitudes towards boarding are being reshaped less by tradition and more by modern family pressures. For many regional and rural families, boarding is increasingly seen as a pathway to access specialist academic, sporting and arts programs that might not be available locally, as well as a way to manage long travel distances and limited local schooling options. The research also found that 4 in 5 parents believe boarding has improved, while 70% now see boarding as a practical option rather than a status symbol.
2: Sarah Patterson with that report. This is AIR News. North Melbourne has earned a long-awaited return to prime time in the back half of the AFL season. The Kangaroos handed their first Friday night game in Melbourne since 2019, rewarded for a sharp rise in form. AFL fixture boss Josh Bowler says the league wanted to recognise the Roos' improvement.
8: Look, they've had some great games this year, some wins on the board and some very competitive games. And so there's enough there. I think they'll be, at the very least, competing for a wildcard spot. So that'll be an exciting close to the season.
2: Sydney and Geelong lead the competition for Thursday and Friday night appearances between rounds 16 and 22. Meanwhile, traditional powerhouses Carlton and Essendon have been pushed out of prime time as both clubs sit in the bottom four. The Lions host Geelong in a grand final rematch tonight. Philip Coates is set to make his NRL debut for the Broncos in Sunday's clash against the Warriors. The 19-year-old gun, brother of Storm superstar Xavier, will start for Brisbane at wing. Teammate Ben Hunt says he's a carbon copy of his brother.
9: You look at him on the field and you'll see on the weekend, they look exactly the same, they move the same. When the ball goes in the air, he looks exactly like Xavier, and they're both softly spoken, quiet. They just go about their business, do all their work, and yeah, they're great young kids.
2: And former Australian cricketer Marcus North has made history after being confirmed as England men's new national selector. Australian Independent Radio News.

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2: I'm Mark Dransfield. The federal government says today's federal court ruling that Coles misled customers with its down-down pricing program is an important win for Australian consumers. Price increases for sampled products were not artificially inflated, but the higher prices had not been in place long enough to be used as comparison for the promotion. Assistant Competition Minister Andrew Lee says the ruling is a testament to the ACCC and its rigorous enforcement of competition law.
3: It underscores a pretty simple principle. A discount should be a real saving, not a pricing trick. You shouldn't treat your consumers like mugs. Australians should have honest, clear, transparent pricing every time they shop.
2: The opposition will announce a major welfare overhaul as part of its budget reply to be delivered tonight. More from Federal Politics Editor Michael Packey.
4: Angus Taylor will fly a number of kites in his first budget reply as Liberal leader. It's an attempt to get the coalition back on the political map and stop its vote bleeding to One Nation. Mr Taylor will announce welfare payments, including the NDIS, would be restricted to Australian citizens. It means permanent residents, many who are waiting to become citizens and contribute to the nation's wealth, would miss out. Mr Taylor argues the policy is fair, claiming migrants can still access the public hospital system.
5: And that's why health is not part of this.
4: Greens Senator David Shoebridge is accusing the opposition of no more than a dog whistle.
6: This is an extraordinarily unprecedented move.
4: Mr Taylor will also use his speech to announce that he would automatically index tax brackets to inflation in a bid to ease cost of living pressure. Michael Packey, Canberra.
2: The South Australian government's moving to end the ban on fracking for gas in the state's southeast. Premier Peter Malinauskas says the state has a successful history of fracking, with over 1,300 wells drilled since 1969 in the Cooper Basin without impact on aquifers.
7: Now, I accept there are different considerations in the southeast and there is a different geology, but the science is very advanced on this. And there won't be any fracking in the southeast unless independent regulators from the Department of Energy and Mining, but also the Environmental Protection Authority, unless they approve it. And I'm willing to back the science, judge the outcome.
2: New research has revealed most employers and most job applicants are using AI to navigate job applications. Michael Page Recruitment's report found more than a third of hiring managers were unable to reliably tell whether a resume was written by a human. Managing Director David George says the face-to-face interview is now more important than ever.
8: On both sides of the equation, you've got the applicants using AI to submit their CVs and the hiring managers using AI to run through the process of the interview or the selection criteria. So everything looks very, very similar, which is increasingly challenged for both the employee and the employer.
2: And Australian researchers have used artificial intelligence to detect a marker of heart disease during bone density scans. The breakthrough would mean around 700,000 people across the country who receive bone scans each year could also learn about their heart health. Edith Cowan University's Professor Josh Lewis says it's a cost-effective way for early detection.
9: Because these machines are widely available across Australia, people can also go in to get bone density scans, can also learn about their heart disease risk quickly and cost-effectively using the same machine.
2: This is AIR News. Hot on the heels of Michael Voss's departure, Carlton now finds itself without a list boss or a recruiting manager, just weeks out from the AFL's mid-season draft. Sarah Patterson reports.
10: List manager Nick Austin has stepped aside following Voss's resignation as senior coach, with Blues football boss Chris Davies set to take over the list management duties in the interim. During his time at the Blues, Austin oversaw trades for the likes of Adam Sard and Ben Ainsworth and brokered the trade for Charlie Curnow to get to Sydney last year in exchange for a deal which included three first-round draft picks. The Blues are also minus a recruiting manager after Mick Agresta departed the club on the eve of the AFL season. Sarah Patterson, S Sport.
2: NRL and the Dolphins are gearing up to take on their former coach Wayne Bennett tomorrow night at Magic Round. The Finns are coming off two big wins, including a 44 domination over the Bulldogs. Coach Christian Wolf says the South Sydney side always play to their strengths.
11: They don't make many errors and know, certainly don't beat themselves. So yeah, we've got to make sure that we've got a similar sort of mindset there, but at the same time, to make sure that we back our skill and what we've been doing over the last couple of weeks.
2: And Australian cricketers are reportedly considering missing the 2028 Big Bash season. The Age reports players are weighing up playing in the South African competition if they can't get paid an internationally competitive wage. Australian Independent Radio News.

time it felt like some kind of drug. Out there on the road playing show after show, me and the boys just burning it up. It was all fun and games till the little ones came, 'cause it makes my heart bleed.

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2: Hello there, I'm Terry Daniel. Opposition leader Angus Taylor is shifting the dial in his budget reply speech. There is a contentious plan which would see welfare benefits, including the NDIS, restricted to Australian citizens. There will also be a plan to automatically index tax brackets to inflation so income is keeping up with the cost of living. Mr Taylor believes his plan will help more Australians get ahead.
3: This is a time when Australians are feeling deeply insecure. They are losing hope of the prospect of owning a home, of starting and running a business, of starting a family. That's not the Australia I believe in, and it's not the Australia I grew up in, but it's the Australia I want to see again.
2: Coles is expected to pay tens of millions of dollars in penalties after the federal court ruled the supermarket giant misled shoppers. While price increases were found to be legitimate, Justice Michael O'Byrne ruled they were not sustained for long enough for the subsequent discounts to be considered genuine. Australian Institute chief economist Greg Jericho is hopeful the penalty matches the crime.
4: They've made massive profits out of this, but it really needs to send a message both to Coles and the entire industry just how egregious this type of behaviour is, and that it really is outside the bounds of community expectations. So hopefully in the tens of millions, if not even above that.
2: Meanwhile, economists say Woolworths will be feeling nervous after the federal court ruled Coles guilty of misleading customers with its Down Down promotion. The rival supermarket giant is facing near identical allegations from the ACCC, with the ruling still to come. Chief economist Greg Jericho says Woolworths will be sweating.
4: They seem to either take it in turns or copy each other very closely, and that's certainly what we've seen with this. So I would expect that Woolworths, either they're looking to settle or they would be just feeling like they're also going to be headed for a very similar judgment.
2: The New South Wales Premier has slammed the Albanese government for giving too much money to Victoria in the federal budget after gifting an additional $3.8 billion for Melbourne's controversial suburban rail loop project. Chris Minns says he's tired of subsidising the cash-strapped Allan government's record spending on infrastructure. The Queensland and Western Australian government were also critical. Victorian Premier Jacinta Allen has fired back, saying in previous years Victoria was continually dudded.
5: What does New South Wales, Queensland and WA have in common? They've all got revenues and budgets that are propped up by the mining industry. Victoria collects the lowest tax revenue per head of population than any state, and our economy is not propped up by the mining industry like it is in New South Wales, Queensland and Western Australia.
2: Farmers have welcomed news another 90,000 tonnes of fertiliser is bound for Australia. Mark Dransfield reports.
6: The three shipments have been underwritten by the federal government and are in addition to a 250,000-tonne deal with Indonesia last month. National Farmers Federation Chief Executive Mike Guerin says while the new shipments help bridge supply gaps, much more is needed.
7: I talk to, you know, industry in other overseas countries, should I say, and they wonder aloud about how we got onto some of these spot shipments so quickly. So it's an acknowledgement of the move government made quickly to underwrite it. Is it enough to get us right through the season? No. We've still got about 600,000 tonnes to find.
2: This is Air News. In Brisbane, the Caxton Hotel near the Suncorp Stadium is preparing for another blockbuster weekend for the NRL Magic Round. Thousands of people are expected to descend on the popular street as the Festival of Footy takes hold. Hotel manager Sterling Farquhar says this is one of the biggest events for the club.
8: Definitely the biggest week. This Saturday is always pretty crazy, and this year, the Sunday, will be like that with the Broncos against the Wars. So, yeah, they're equally as crazy, all the Warriors fans, all the Brewies here. So.
2: The Women's State of Origin Game 2 kicks off at Suncorp Stadium tonight, with the Maroons desperate for a win to keep the competition alive. Turning to AFL and Collingwood great Peter Dacos isn't worried about his son's form ahead of tomorrow night's clash with Sydney. Nick Dacos was kept quiet against the Cats last week and is set to be tagged again by the Sydney Swans. Dacos Senior says Nick is still learning to deal with close attention from his opponents.
9: It can only get easier, and that comes with the lie of the land. You know, if you're playing good football, well, you'll get that attention, and it's sort of, in a sense, a bit of a badge of honour.
2: The AFL action tonight is between the Brisbane Lions and the Geelong Cats. That game played at the Gabba in Brisbane. Australian Independent Radio News.

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1: Airsport Australia, second edition. I'm Mark Dransfield. North Melbourne has earned a long-awaited return to prime time in the back half of the AFL season. The Kangaroos handed their first Friday night game in Melbourne since 2019, rewarded for a sharp rise in form. AFL fixture boss John Bowler says the league wanted to recognise the Roos' improvement.
2: Look, they've had some great games this year, some wins on the board and some very competitive games. And so there's enough there. I think they'll be, at the very least, competing for a wildcard spot. So that'll be an exciting close to the season.
1: Sydney and Geelong lead the competition for Thursday and Friday night appearances between rounds 16 and 22. Meanwhile, traditional powerhouses Carlton and Essendon have been pushed out of prime time as both clubs sit in the bottom four. The Lions are bound for a grand final rematch when they play the Cats tonight at the Gabba. The home side welcoming back Premiership stars Darcy Gardner and Sam Mitchell. Lions veteran Dane Zorko says it's going to be a challenge like last year's decider.
3: I think we won a couple and they won a couple or thereabouts. So, yeah, always good clashes against the Cats. They're so experienced, they're so well drilled. No matter the conditions, it's always going to be a really tough challenge, and we expect that again tonight.
1: And hot on the heels of Michael Voss's departure, Carlton now finds itself without a list boss or a recruiting manager, just weeks out from the AFL's mid-season draft. Sarah Patterson reports.
4: List manager Nick Austin has stepped aside following Voss's resignation as senior coach, with Blues football boss Chris Davies set to take over the list management duties in the interim. During his time at the Blues, Austin oversaw trades for the likes of Adam Sard and Ben Ainsworth and brokered the trade for Charlie Curnow to get to Sydney last year in exchange for a deal which included three first-round draft picks. The Blues are also minus a recruiting manager after Mick Agresta departed the club on the eve of the AFL season. Sarah Patterson, Air Sport.
1: NRL and the Blues will attempt to wrap up the Women's State of Origin series in Brisbane tonight. New South Wales won a scrappy opening clash against Queensland 11-6. Captain Isabel Kelly says the Blues are hoping to produce a better performance in attack.
5: We didn't really get to, put out there what we can do and showcase what we want to do. And, you know, that only comes off the back of hard work and defensively making sure that we're aiming up there. So, yeah, hopefully we get a bit more attacking footing.
1: The Dolphins are gearing up to take on their former coach Wayne Bennett tomorrow night at Magic Round. The Finns are coming off two big wins, including a 44 domination over the Bulldogs. Coach Christian Wolfe says the South Sydney side always play to their strengths.
6: They don't make many errors and certainly don't beat themselves. So yeah, we've got to make sure that we've got a similar sort of mindset there, but at the same time, we make sure that we back our skill and what we've been doing over the last couple of weeks.
1: Meantime, the Sharks are looking to bounce back in Magic Round after last week's heavy loss to the Rabbitohs. Ahead of tomorrow night's clash with the Bulldogs, coach Craig Fitzgibbon concedes there's a lot on the line for both teams.
7: They are a quality side. They're well coached. They've got quality players, big game players, and yeah, obviously, yeah, they'll be looking to respond as well, so probably in a similar position to us.
1: In other sports news, former Wallabies coach Eddie Jones has been suspended by Japan Rugby for abusing officials during the club's Australian tour in April. Former Australian cricketer Marcus North has made history after being confirmed as England men's new national selector. And in soccer, Harry Suter is still fighting to prove his fitness for Australia's World Cup squad following a devastating run of injuries. The 27-year-old has been recovering from knee problems and an Achilles injury that derailed most of his season at Leicester. He says it's been a frustrating 18 months.
8: So it's obviously you're going to go through kind of ups and downs with your injury, with getting back. Like, there was times I was back training and I'd have another little niggle or have to get another surgery, so it's just that kind of stopping and starting again, that unknown.
1: And Manchester City has defeated Crystal Palace 3-0, cutting Arsenal's lead to 2 points on top of the Premier League table. This is Air Sport Australia.
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2: Hello there, I'm Terry Daniel. The federal government claims immigration levels have continued to decline since they came to office. Labor says there are now 45% less people entering the country than the post-COVID peak in 2023. The opposition argues immigration remains too high and will pursue a policy to ensure new arrivals don't outpace housing. But Home Affairs Minister Tony Burke has told Parliament migration levels are coming down.
3: Net overseas migration is now 45% lower than it was at its peak. And what's important to remember, when it reached that peak, every single migration setting when it hit its peak were the migration settings left by the former government.
2: A repatriation flight carrying six passengers to Australia from a virus-stricken cruise ship will arrive in Perth on Friday. A critical care team is in place at the special facility where they'll quarantine for 3 weeks. Federal Health Minister Mark Butler says strict testing is being undertaken.
4: The six passengers are still in good health. They have all tested negative for hantavirus and are showing no symptoms. All passengers and all crew members will travel this flight for its duration in full PPE.
2: In South Australia, the first industrial action in the Malinauskas government's second term will come from the Nursing Federation. Nurses and midwives will ramp up the action to rolling workplace stoppages as part of their ongoing push for better pay and conditions. The Federation's Elizabeth DeBars says there hasn't been a revised enterprise agreement with the state government since the March election.
5: So whilst the industrial actions start from Monday, that's what I'd describe as low level, and we're getting 3 weeks official notice commencing today for the actual, you know, what we'd describe as escalated action.
2: Independent Senator Tammy Tyrrell has decided to join the Labor Party, giving the government 30 seats in the upper house of federal parliament. Senator Tyrrell was a member of the Jackie Lambie network before falling out with Senator Lambie in 2024. The Prime Minister has praised Senator Tyrrell's advocacy across a number of issues and believes she will be an important addition to the Labor team. The New South Wales Liberals are vowing to improve access to men's health services if they win the next state election. New South Wales leader Kelly Sloane believes too many men are dying early and many from preventable causes. Shadow Parliamentary Secretary for Men's Health, Matt Cross, says it's important to start the conversation.
6: I did not take my health as seriously as I should have, almost died from that. So we're starting a conversation, particularly here in New South Wales, to say, men, you need to start talking about your health, take it seriously, because sadly, it's going to cost lives.
2: Briefly, in other news, new research has found most people don't believe AI will take their job. The report found while more than AI use in the workplace had doubled in the last year, most respondents had no concerns about job security as a result. And there'll be no more famous faces in the jungle doing crazy challenges. Channel 10's I'm a Celebrity, Get Me Out of Here has been axed after poor ratings for this year's series. Finally, to the Australian share market, the All Ords has closed up 4 points at 88.84. One Australian dollar was buying around 72.61 US cents. This is Air News. The AFL has unveiled the fixture for round 16 to 22, rewarding in-form teams with prime-time slots. Jordan Tunbridge has more.
7: Sydney and Geelong will dominate Thursday and Friday night football across the back half of the season with four prime-time matches each. North Melbourne's resurgence has also been rewarded, returning to Friday night football in Melbourne for the first time since 2019. Meanwhile, struggling clubs Essendon, Carlton and Richmond have been pushed out of the marquee time slots. AFL head of scheduling Josh Bowler explains his key focus.
8: Making sure we are getting those best games on the Thursdays and Friday nights, the ones that will have consequence come finals time and make for an exciting finish to the season.
7: Jordan Tunbridge, Melbourne.
2: The Dacos and Ablett families have gone head-to-head once again, this time for the common cause of taming the beast. Eddie Summerfield explains.
9: A commercial-sized bin full of ice in a Bunnings car park. AFL legends Peter Dacos and Gary Ablett Jr. with footies in hand kick the ball in more than the other master, the other gets dunked. And Applett snapping two in a row to snatch a 2-1 victory. Dacos cold, but all for a good cause.
10: He's not doing it for himself, he's doing it for others.
9: On the field, it's go time for Suns Nick and Josh against the Swans tomorrow. The Pies 10th on the ladder and on the brink of the season falling apart. Today's family competition, part of the build-up to Big Freeze at the G, raising money to fight MND. Proceeds from sausages sold at Bunnings nationally on Saturday going to the cause. Itty Summerfield, Port Melbourne.
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1: Hey, man, come on. 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
0: I know it.
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0: I'll be nice to him tonight now. I've already screamed. This is our last night of the tour, so we want to make it special.
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2: Hello there, I'm Terry Daniel. Opposition leader Angus Taylor is shifting the dial in his budget reply speech. There is a contentious plan which would see welfare benefits, including the NDIS, restricted to Australian citizens. There will also be a plan to automatically index tax brackets to inflation so income is keeping up with the cost of living. Mr. Taylor believes his plan will help more Australians get ahead.
3: This is a time when Australians are feeling deeply insecure. They are losing hope of the prospect of owning a home, of starting and running a business, of starting a family. That's not the Australia I believe in, and it's not the Australia I grew up in, but it's the Australia I want to see again.
2: Coles is expected to pay tens of millions of dollars in penalties after the federal court ruled the supermarket giant misled shoppers. While price increases were found to be legitimate, Justice Michael O'Byrne ruled they were not sustained for long enough for the subsequent discounts to be considered genuine. Australian Institute Chief Economist Greg Jericho is hopeful the penalty matches the crime.
4: They've made massive profits out of this, but it really needs to send a message both to Coles and the entire industry just how egregious this type of behaviour is, and that it really is outside the bounds of community expectations. So hopefully in the tens of millions, if not even above that.
2: Meanwhile, economists say Woolworths will be feeling nervous after the federal court ruled Coles guilty of misleading customers with its down-down promotion. The rival supermarket giant is facing near-identical allegations from the ACCC, with the ruling still to come. Chief Economist Greg Jericho says Woolworths will be sweating.
4: They seem to either take it in turns or copy each other very closely, and that's certainly what we've seen with this. So I would expect that Woolworths, either they're looking to settle or they would be just feeling like they're also going to be headed for a very similar judgment.
2: The New South Wales Premier has slammed the Albanese government for giving too much money to Victoria in the federal budget after gifting an additional $3.8 billion for Melbourne's controversial suburban rail loop project. Chris Minn says he's tired of subsidising the cash-strapped Allan government's record spending on infrastructure. The Queensland and Western Australian government were also critical. Victorian Premier Jacinta Allen has fired back, saying in previous years Victoria was continually dudded.
5: What does New South Wales, Queensland and WA have in common? They've all got revenues and budgets that are propped up by the mining industry. Victoria collects the lowest tax revenue per head of population than any state, and our economy is not propped up by the mining industry like it is in New South Wales, Queensland and Western Australia.
2: Farmers have welcomed news another 90,000 tonnes of fertiliser is bound for Australia. Mark Dransfield reports.
6: The three shipments have been underwritten by the federal government and are in addition to a 250,000-tonne deal with Indonesia last month. National Farmers Federation Chief Executive Mike Guerin says while the new shipments help bridge supply gaps, much more is needed.
7: I talked to, you know, industry and other overseas countries, should I say, and they wonder aloud about how we got onto some of these spot shipments so quickly. So it's an acknowledgement of the move government made quickly to underwrite it. Is it enough to get us right through the season? No. We've still got about 600,000 tonnes to find.
2: This is Air News. NRLW and the Blues are chasing back-to-back series wins when they take on the Maroons in tonight's second Women's State of Origin match. After winning a scrappy series opener in Newcastle, assistant coach Ruanne Sims says the clash at Suncorp Stadium should be a better spectacle for fans.
8: I think both teams have improvements across the board, and that's the exciting thing about it. We've had time to look over the previous game, make adjustments, and then we'll be able to come out swinging tonight.
2: Brisbane Airport is busting with travellers from across the country and overseas, ready for Magic Round. More than 15,000 domestic travellers are expected just for the weekend of footy. Spokesperson Dom says it's already buzzing.
9: So Friday is forecast as the peak travel day, with more than 58,000 domestic travellers coming through. So events like Magic Round are a big part of what bring people here, and it's great to see so many jerseys from every club streaming off the aircraft.
2: In other NRLW news, Canterbury Bulldogs NRLW co-captain Taylor Preston has re-signed for another 2 years, keeping her at the club until the end of the 2028 season. The AFL Premiers, the Brisbane Lions, are gearing up for a grand final rematch tonight when they take on the Geelong Cats at the Gabba. Sam Marshall will return for the Lions. Australian Independent Radio News.

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2: Hello there, I'm Terry Daniel. The federal government claims immigration levels have continued to decline since they came to office. Labor says there are now 45% less people entering the country than the post-COVID peak in 2023. The opposition argues immigration remains too high and will pursue a policy to ensure new arrivals don't outpace housing. But Home Affairs Minister Tony Burke has told Parliament migration levels are coming down.
3: Net overseas migration is now 45% lower than it was at its peak. And what's important to remember, when it reached that peak, every single migration setting when it hit its peak were the migration settings left by the former government.
2: A repatriation flight carrying 6 passengers to Australia from a virus-stricken cruise ship will arrive in Perth on Friday. A critical care team is in place at the special facility where they'll quarantine for 3 weeks. Federal Health Minister Mark Butler says strict testing is being undertaken.
4: The 6 passengers are still in good health. They have all tested negative for hantavirus and are showing no symptoms. All passengers and all crew members will travel this flight for its duration in full PPE.
2: In South Australia, the first industrial action in the Malinauskas government's second term will come from the Nursing Federation. Nurses and midwives will ramp up the action to rolling workplace stoppages as part of their ongoing push for better pay and conditions. The Federation's Elizabeth DeBars says there hasn't been a revised enterprise agreement with the state government since the March election.
5: So whilst the industrial action starts on Monday, that's what I'd describe as low level, and we're getting 3 weeks official notice commencing today for the actual, you know, what we'd describe as escalated action.
2: Independent Senator Tammy Tyrrell has decided to join the Labor Party, giving the government 30 seats in the upper house of federal parliament. Senator Tyrrell was a member of the Jackie Lambie network before falling out with Senator Lambie in 2024. The Prime Minister has praised Senator Tyrrell's advocacy across a number of issues and believes she will be an important addition to the Labor team. The New South Wales Liberals are vowing to improve access to men's health services if they win the next state election. New South Wales leader Kelly Sloane believes too many men are dying early and many from preventable causes. Shadow Parliamentary Secretary for Men's Health, Matt Cross, says it's important to start the conversation.
6: I did not take my health as seriously as I should have, almost died from that. So we're starting a conversation, particularly here in New South Wales, to say, men, you need to start talking about your health, take it seriously, because sadly, it's going to cost lives.
2: Briefly, in other news, new research has found most people don't believe AI will take their job. The report found while more than AI use in the workplace had doubled in the last year, most respondents had no concerns about job security as a result. And there'll be no more famous faces in the jungle doing crazy challenges. Channel 10's I'm a Celebrity, Get Me Out of Here has been axed after poor ratings for this year's series. Finally, to the Australian share market, the All Ords has closed up 4 points at 88.84. One Australian dollar was buying around 72.61 US cents. This is Air News. The AFL has rewarded informed teams, including Sydney Swans and Geelong Cats, with primetime matches in the next fixture block. Strugglers Carlton, Essendon and Richmond miss out on Thursday and Friday games from round 16 to 22. The Geelong Cats take on the Brisbane Lions to kick off round 10, with a grand final rematch coming up for tonight's AFL. Looking at cricket, and the Sydney Thunder look to have pulled off one of the biggest coups in Big Bash history. News Corp are reporting English cricket legend Andrew Flintoff will coach the Sydney Thunder side. NRL and the Broncos and the Warriors will go into battle in day 3 of Magic Round in Brisbane. The team bolstered by the return of Adam Reynolds and newcomer Philip Coates. Broncos veteran Ben Hunt says it's going to be a tough game.
7: Yeah, they're absolutely flying at the moment. And there's a young halfback over there, Tanner Boyd's actually, you know, playing some of the best footy we've seen from him. And yeah, they're playing some excellent footy. You know, it's going to be a tough game for us. And, you know, this rain that's around is not really helping us with the second last game on Sundays.
2: And thousands of footy fans heading to Suncorp for the NRL Magic Round are being encouraged to have a skin check at the same time. A mobile clinic is being set up in the car park by the Australian Skin Cancer Foundation, offering skin checks for free. Chief Executive Jay Allen says it uses world-first 3D Vectra technology.
8: Every patient receives full-body clinical skin checks supported by advanced 3D imaging and clinician-led assessment. It's quite an amazing bit of technology, and we're just really proud to bring it to Suncorp Stadium.
2: Australian Independent Radio News.

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2: Hello there, I'm Terry Daniel. Opposition leader Angus Taylor is shifting the dial in his budget reply speech. There is a contentious plan which would see welfare benefits, including the NDIS, restricted to Australian citizens. There will also be a plan to automatically index tax brackets to inflation so income is keeping up with the cost of living. Mr Taylor believes his plan will help more Australians get ahead.
3: This is a time when Australians are feeling deeply insecure. They are losing hope of the prospect of owning a home, of starting and running a business, of starting a family. That's not the Australia I believe in, and it's not the Australia I grew up in, but it's the Australia I want to see again.
2: Coles is expected to pay tens of millions of dollars in penalties after the federal court ruled the supermarket giant misled shoppers. While price increases were found to be legitimate, Justice Michael O'Byrne ruled they were not sustained for long enough for the subsequent discounts to be considered genuine. Australian Institute Chief Economist Greg Jericho is hopeful the penalty matches the crime.
4: They've made massive profits out of this, but it really needs to send a message both to Coles and the entire industry just how egregious this type of behaviour is and that it really is outside the bounds of community expectations. So hopefully in the tens of millions, if not even above that.
2: Meanwhile, economists say Woolworths will be feeling nervous after the federal court ruled Coles guilty of misleading customers with its down-down promotion. The rival supermarket giant is facing near-identical allegations from the ACCC, with the ruling still to come. Chief Economist Greg Jericho says Woolworths will be sweating.
4: They seem to either take it in turns or copy each other very closely, and that's certainly what we've seen with this. So I would expect that Woolworths, either they're looking to settle or they would be just feeling like they're also going to be headed for a very similar judgment.
2: The New South Wales Premier has slammed the Albanese government for giving too much money to Victoria in the federal budget after gifting an additional $3.8 billion for Melbourne's controversial suburban rail loop project. Chris Minn says he's tired of subsidising the cash-strapped Allan government's record spending on infrastructure. The Queensland and Western Australian government were also critical. Victorian Premier Jacinta Allen has fired back, saying in previous years Victoria was continually dudded.
5: What does New South Wales, Queensland and WA have in common? They've all got revenues and budgets that are propped up by the mining industry. Victoria collects the lowest tax revenue per head of population than any state, and our economy is not propped up by the mining industry like it is in New South Wales, Queensland and Western Australia.
2: Farmers have welcomed news another 90,000 tonnes of fertiliser is bound for Australia. Mark Dransfield reports.
6: The three shipments have been underwritten by the federal government and are in addition to a 250,000-tonne deal with Indonesia last month. National Farmers Federation Chief Executive Mike Guerin says while the new shipments help bridge supply gaps, much more is needed.
7: I talk to, you know, industry and other overseas countries, should I say, and they wonder aloud about how we got onto some of these spot shipments so quickly. So it's an acknowledgement of the move government made quickly to underwrite it. Is it enough to get us right through the season? No. We've still got about 600,000 tonnes to find.
2: This is Air News. The Sydney Swans expect a fierce showing from Collingwood at the SCG on Friday night for their AFL clash, despite the Magpies being hit with several key outs. They'll make at least three changes, with Darcy Cameron, Scott Pendlebury and Pat Limpinski sidelined. Swans coach Dean Cox says he's still preparing for the Pies to be at their best.
8: No matter what personnel's out there, they are a very experienced football team that have played a lot of footy together. You know, one thing that they've done, I think they're the third best defence. So they've always been up for the fight, and they always will be.
2: Tonight's game at the Gabba between the Brisbane Lions and Geelong Cats was evenly poised at 38-all a short time ago. Turning to the NRLW, and the Maroons are hosting the Blues tonight for Game 2 of the Women's State of Origin. Queensland looking to level the series after going down 11-6 in the series opener in Newcastle. At half-time, New South Wales led 8-6 at Suncorp Stadium. Dolphins coach Christian Wolf is confident his players can handle rampaging Rabbitohs star Latrell Mitchell. Wolf backing his centre Jack Bostock to get the job done on Mitchell in tomorrow night's NRL clash at Suncorp Stadium, part of the Magic Round.
9: And you've seen over the last couple of weeks, you know, he's made a big difference to us. So, you know, it's not about him going out and trying to stop Luttrell. He's got to go out and play his own game, and you know, he's got plenty of strengths to his game too, so it's a great little matchup.
2: Australian Independent Radio News.

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1: Hello there, I'm Terry Daniel. The federal government claims immigration levels have continued to decline since they came to office. Labor says there are now 45% less people entering the country than the post-COVID peak in 2023. The opposition argues immigration remains too high and will pursue a policy to ensure new arrivals don't outpace housing. But Home Affairs Minister Tony Burke has told Parliament migration levels are coming down.
2: Net overseas migration is now 45% lower than it was at its peak. And what's important to remember, when it reached that peak, every single migration setting when it hit its peak were the migration settings left by the former government.
1: A repatriation flight carrying six passengers to Australia from a virus-stricken cruise ship will arrive in Perth on Friday. A critical care team is in place at the special facility where they'll quarantine for 3 weeks. Federal Health Minister Mark Butler says strict testing is being undertaken.
3: The six passengers are still in good health. They have all tested negative for hantavirus and are showing no symptoms. All passengers and all crew members will travel this flight for its duration in full PPE.
1: In South Australia, the first industrial action in the Malinauskas government's second term will come from the Nursing Federation. Nurses and midwives will ramp up the action to rolling workplace stoppages as part of their ongoing push for better pay and conditions. The Federation's Elizabeth DeBars says there hasn't been a revised enterprise agreement with the state government since the March election.
4: So whilst the industrial actions start on Monday, that's what I'd describe as low level, and we're getting 3 weeks official notice commencing today for the actual, you know, what we'd describe as escalated action.
1: Independent Senator Tammy Tyrrell has decided to join the Labor Party, giving the government 30 seats in the upper house of federal parliament. Senator Tyrrell was a member of the Jackie Lambie network before falling out with Senator Lambie in 2024. The Prime Minister has praised Senator Tyrrell's advocacy across a number of issues and believes she will be an important addition to the Labor team. The New South Wales Liberals are vowing to improve access to men's health services if they win the next state election. New South Wales leader Kelly Sloane believes too many men are dying early and many from preventable causes. Shadow Parliamentary Secretary for Men's Health, Matt Cross, says it's important to start the conversation.
5: I did not take my health as seriously as I should have, almost died from that. So we're starting a conversation, particularly here in New South Wales, to say, men, you need to start talking about your health, take it seriously, because sadly, it's going to cost lives.
1: Briefly, in other news, new research has found most people don't believe AI will take their job. The report found while more than AI use in the workplace had doubled in the last year, most respondents had no concerns about job security as a result. And there'll be no more famous faces in the jungle doing crazy challenges. Channel 10's I'm a Celebrity, Get Me Out of Here has been axed after poor ratings for this year's series. Finally, to the Australian share market, the All Ords has closed up 4 points at 88.84. One Australian dollar was buying around 72.61 US cents. This is Air News. NRLW and the New South Wales Blues have scored a back-to-back series win when they defeated the Queensland Maroons in tonight's second women's State of Origin match, 14 points to 10 at Suncorp Stadium. Player of the match, the Blues' Jessie Southwell, telling Nine she's already thinking about a clean sweep 3-0 series win.
6: It was a very special game and I'm glad we got it done, but I think we want to redeem ourselves from last year and kind of sweep the series, so I think, yeah, we're really looking forward to game three.
1: In NRL news, the St George Dragons have reportedly signed out-of-favour New Zealand Warriors halfback Luke Metcalf. He's expected to join the club next season on a 3-year deal. Canterbury Bulldogs coach Cameron Seraldo confirming his club pulled out of the race.
7: Now, we looked at it. Luke's a great player, very exciting player, and he's a great person too, but at this point in time, we're not going to go down that path.
1: Turning to AFL, and Collingwood great Peter Dacos isn't worried about his son's form ahead of tomorrow night's clash with the Sydney Swans. Nick Dacos was kept quiet against the Cats last week and is set to be tagged again by the Sydney Swans. Dacos Senior says Nick is still learning to deal with close attention from his opponents.
8: It can only get easier, and that comes with the lie of the land. You know, if you're playing good football, well, you'll get that attention, and it's sort of, in a sense, a bit of a badge of honour.
1: In tonight's game, in the third quarter, the Geelong Cats were easily in front of the Brisbane Lions, 94-58 at the Gabba. Months after becoming an Australian citizen, American-born Bryce Cotton will make his Boomers debut. The 33-year-old six-time NBL MVP has been selected for World Cup qualifiers in July. Australian Independent Radio News.
9: It's 10 p.m, which means it's time for another theatre classic. 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

0: We present Tony Hancock, Bill Kerr, Sidney James, Andre Melly, and Kenneth Williams in...
1: Hancock's Offer.
0: Well, it's all over. The election, that is. Another government has been installed at Westminster, the country has reverted back to sanity, and defeated members of Parliament will now have to find somewhere else to sleep. The interest of millions has been which candidates would be elected, and no one was more interested in this than Mr. Anthony Hancock.
2: And my friends, in asking you to return me to the House as your Member of Parliament, I make no rash promises. I offer you nothing I cannot fulfil. All I do say is, one other bloke is offering a family allowance of 63 bob for every child up to the age of 24, and old age pensions for everybody over the age of 26. For those of you who are unfortunate enough to be 25, I can only offer you work with long periods of unemployment benefits. My friends, as I stand here on the rostrum tonight...
3: Tom, get down off the sideboard. What do you think you're doing?
2: I'm practicing me election speech.
3: You're not still going through with that stupid idea of standing for Parliament.
2: I don't think it's a stupid idea to want to serve one's country.
3: Oh, now, please, Tom, and take that cigar out of your mouth. You're not fooling anyone. Member of Parliament. Forget about it, Tom. You're wasting your time.
2: It's too late to forget about it. I've been nominated, proposed, seconded, accepted, and me £150 deposit has gone in.
3: Where did you get £150?
2: Me patron put it up.
3: Well, the guy who's willing to waste £150 on you must be crazy. Who is it?
2: You.
3: See? Told me.
2: You.
3: I haven't given you a penny.
2: Well, you didn't exactly give it to me.
3: But I haven't got £150.
2: Not in cash. But there were those empty beer bottles in your room. And I put the other four and tuppence to it myself.
3: Now, listen. I've taken a lot from you.
2: Don't you shout at me. You may be addressing the future Prime Minister of England, Mush.
3: You, Prime Minister.
2: Certainly. I've already picked me shadow cabinet, got all the lads in. Chancellor of the Exchequer, Bud Flanagan. Minister of Education, Jimmy Wheeler. Minister of Pensions, Wilfred Pickles.
3: And what about me? Say, how about Governor General of Australia?
2: No, thank you. We've already lost India.
3: Well, I think the whole idea, screw it. Who's going to vote for you?
4: Tony, are you there?
2: In here, Andre.
4: Oh, there you are. I've just collected your election pamphlets from the printers. Four sets, as ordered. Vote for Hancock, your Labour candidate. Vote for Hancock, your Conservative candidate. Vote for Hancock, your Liberal candidate. And vote for Hancock, your other party's candidate.
3: You're not taking any chances, are you? How are you going to work this one?
2: Simple. Knock on the doors, find out their politics, then give them the appropriate pamphlet. If my calculations are correct, out of a total poll of 56,000, I should get 55,999, and I'm still working on the other ones.
3: Who is it?
2: My opponent.
4: Tony, this all sounds just a little bit dishonest. Whose idea was it?
2: Me election agent.
3: And who's that?
2: Sid James.
3: Oh, I might have guessed. Fancy trusting him. Are you sure he's not working for your opponent as well?
2: Don't be ridiculous. Of course he's... Come to think of it, I've seen five different posters up for him, too. No, it's a coincidence. Sid promised me his full support.
3: Well, what does he stand to gain by it?
2: Nothing. Except if I get in, I've got a legalised noblin at the dog tracks.
3: I think you're making a big mistake, Tab. Leave politics to the politicians. It's not for the ordinary man in the street.
4: No, that's not true, Bill. In a democracy, everybody has the right to stand for Parliament.
2: Of course they have.
4: In France, my family are only ordinary people, and they've all taken up politics.
3: Well, that's okay. Out there, everybody gets a turn at being Prime Minister, but over here, it's different.
4: Well, I think Tony will do very well in the election. With his experience of the stage, he'll enjoy speaking to large audiences.
3: Of course he will. He's never had one before. You hecklers. You...
2: All right. We won't go into my histrionic history. I'm standing for Parliament, so that's that. Can I count on your help or not?
3: Oh, I suppose so. What do you want me to do?
2: You can be chairman at me meetings. Sid's got some good speakers supporting me. Sunday, he's got Anthony Eden coming down. Monday, he's got Anirin Bevin coming down. And on Tuesday, he's got Clement Davis coming down. Should be a very interesting meeting on Wednesday.
3: Why?
2: They're all coming down.
4: Well, I suppose we'd better get down to the committee rooms and see if Mr. James is organising things properly.
2: Right. Where's me rosette?
3: Labour, Conservative or Liberal?
2: All of them. The moths have been in me suit again.
3: This is your election headquarters.
2: Yes, not bad, eh?
3: It's a pub.
2: Is it? I must have a few words with Sidney about this. He didn't tell me it was a pub.
3: Well, what did you think the bottles inside were?
2: He said they contained ballot slips from floating voters.
3: Sid must be out of his mind to choose a place like this.
2: Oh, I don't know. He saved some money on the posters. He's just pasted Hancock on the ones already there. See? My goodness, my Hancock. What we want is Hancock. Hancock is good for you. Hancock for strength. Down with Hancock, then you'll feel better. No, that one doesn't work.
4: I must say, Mr. James has done very well with the publicity. Look, Tony's name is everywhere. They've even pasted his photograph over the pub sign.
3: Yeah, not the best place to put it.
2: Why not?
3: This is the Cock and Bull.
2: Well, come on, let's go in. Evening, Fred.
5: Evening, Mr. Hancock.
2: Sit here.
5: In the back room.
2: Thanks. Excuse me, coming through. Excuse me. Thank you.
5: Right,
2: thank you.
5: Charlie, your throw, 5 double top wanted. It was your fault for walking in front of the bull.
2: Oh, don't worry, it's only gone in up to the flight. Don't forget all. Hancock for the house.
3: Come on, Tom, through here.
6: Hello, Tony boy.
2: Hello, Sidney.
6: A minute. I'm on the hooter, fixing things up with me chief assistant canvasser. Hello, Slasher. Now, listen, Hancock's opponent is holding a meeting down the park tonight. I want you and the boys to do a bit of heckling. You better go down there by bike. The chains might come in handy. Oh, and by the way, on election day, you'll be driving the cars, taking the people down the polling booths. Now, don't forget, find out who they're voting for first. If it's the other bloke, slam the door on her writing hand. Yeah, keep in touch. See ya.
2: How are things going, Sid?
6: Oh, great, great. I've got the campaign well underway. I've been along to all the other blokes' meetings, and I can safely say things are going in the right direction.
2: Yes?
6: Yep. Bottles, cabbages, eggs, anything we can lay our hands on.
2: What do you think our chances are?
6: Oh, marvellous. I've got everything organised. Tonight, we're holding a mass meeting of your supporters in Trafalgar Square.
2: Really?
6: Yep, one on each line.
3: Only 4, that's not very good, is it?
6: No, which is why I've had to take certain precautions.
4: Such as?
6: I've spread a few rumours about the other geezer. Little things like he's a drug addict, drinks like a fish, deserted during the war, left his wife and 3 kids, running around with a blonde. You know, the usual election stuff.
2: I don't like it. I'm very disgusted with the whole thing. I had no idea it would be like this. They stoop to anything. They even attack one's friends. You should hear what the other side have been saying about Bill. Much worse than what you said about them. Frankly, I'm very worried about it.
6: Why?
2: It's all true. I think the whole thing is very unethical.
6: Look, you want to get in, don't you?
2: Only by honest means.
6: Oh, isn't it great? 1,400 candidates and I've got to pick the Charlie. I assure you, everything I'm doing is normal election practice. Now, here are your instructions. When you're addressing a meeting and someone asks you an awkward question, ask him to stand up.
2: Why?
6: We don't want the brick to hit anybody else, do we? Now, here's a map of the district. We've shaded in the areas for and against you. That big red patch there, you haven't got a chance. That big blue lot, you haven't got a chance. That yellow lump there, you haven't got a chance. That big green lot, you haven't got a chance.
2: Wait a minute. Where's me strength lie?
6: Hang on. It's here somewhere. Oh, where's me magnifying glass? Oh, yeah. See that little white dot down there in the corner?
2: Oh, yes.
6: You're all right there.
2: I'm not surprised. That's my house.
3: Except, what about the area here? You haven't shaded it in.
6: No, well, we didn't think it worthwhile canvassing that bit.
3: Why not?
6: It's the cemetery.
4: Well, there doesn't seem much point in carrying on, does there?
6: Of course there is. There's 3 days to go yet. A lot can happen. The battle is never lost until the votes are counted. And if it's any consolation to you, my Uncle Barney says, this is only his personal opinion, mark you, but he reckons you'll win by at least 60,000 votes.
2: What does he know about it?
6: He counts them. But just in case anything goes wrong, we've got to carry on the campaign.
4: Oh, yes. You must go around and speak to the people personally, address public meetings, knock at their doors, talk to them, show them what a good man you are and what you're going to do for them when you're elected.
2: By heavens, you're right. Come, let's go meet the people. Excuse me, thank you. Come in through.
5: Your throw, Charlie.
6: Yeah!
5: Oh, well, we'll just have to finish the game with 1 dart.
2: How And my friends, by casting a vote for me, you will be instrumental in bringing back to this island home the greatness that has been our heritage for hundreds of years. You will restore Great Britain to its former glories and the rightful place as leader of the nations of the world. You, the people who are proud to call yourself British, will once more hold your heads up high, and the nations will look towards us and say, there lies our hope, our strength, our salvation. You, and you can play your part. Yes, in years to come, we will tell your grandchildren you helped, you aided, and you built the rock on which their security is anchored. Let us march together, united in the common cause. March down the broad avenue towards the vistas of our glorious future spread out before us. Sons of Britain, the dawn is breaking. The day of glory dawns at last. The field of battle lies before us. On, on, and every one of you. Forward to victory!
3: Never mind, Tup. Perhaps someone will turn up at the next meeting.
4: Come on, Tony. Let's try some door-to-door canvassing.
7: Yes?
2: Oh, good evening.
7: Well...
2: I'm Anthony Hancock, your local candidate. May I just outline the... No, if I could just have a little... But you've got me pictures stuck up all over the front of your house.
7: Yeah, it keeps the birds off me window boxes.
2: No, please. Look, just let me outline me policy.
7: Now, run away. I'm not interested.
8: Please, monsieur. Don't close the door.
7: good evening, miss. I didn't notice you there.
8: You look such an intelligent, understanding man.
7: All right, then. Yes. Step inside and we'll have a little talk about it and a drink.
2: Oh, thank you very much. Delighted. Open the door. Let me in. She's not the candidate I am. Let me in. I can see you, Andre. Come out.
3: Hey, Tub, what's all the noise about?
8: Oh, well, goodbye, monsieur. I do hope I've persuaded you to vote for Mr. Hancock.
7: Oh, yes, miss. Oh, yes. Roll on the next election, I say.
2: Andre, what did you do? What went on in there?
4: No, what does it matter, Tony, if he's going to vote for us?
2: It's disgusting. I have no desire to get votes that way. It undermines the whole structure of the British electoral system. I am very ashamed of you.
3: Well, come on, let's try next door.
9: Good evening.
2: Oh, cool! I am Anthony Hancock, your local candidate. Can I count on your vote?
9: No, I don't think so. I'm very sorry.
2: Andre, I'll go and have a cup of tea. You've got 10 minutes.
3: Well, it's about time she came out of that house.
2: Give her a chance.
3: Well, she's been in there 3 hours.
2: Perhaps she's having trouble persuading him.
3: Yeah, but 3 hours? I'd be willing to change my nationality after 3 minutes.
8: Goodbye, monsieur. I'm sorry if I've taken up too much of your time.
9: Oh, not at all. I enjoyed it. Pleasure. Do come again. Cool.
2: Ah, my dear sir.
9: Oh, for now, I've just got to wipe this lipstick off. You were saying?
2: I trust this young lady has persuaded you to give me your vote.
9: Well, she did, yes. I very nearly came out to help you as well. But then I suddenly remembered. I couldn't.
2: Why not?
9: I'm the other candidate. Thank you very much. Good day.
2: That's it. No more knocking on doors. I'm finished. We're going home.
4: Oh, but I've plenty of lipstick left.
2: Not on your face, you haven't. I'm sorry, we can't have that sort of thing going on over here. If that's the way French elections are carried out, no wonder they have so many. But it isn't the British way. We'll have to think of some other method of getting votes.
3: I've got it. Go round kissing all the babies. That'll get the votes.
2: Don't be silly. They're too young to vote.
3: No, they're mothers. A woman's always a sucker for someone who takes an interest in her kids. Kiss the babies and the women will vote for you. It never misses. Come on, let's give it a whirl.
4: How is he, Doctor?
7: No, it's nothing to worry about. Just a slight case of the measles. Plenty of rest and he'll be all right in a week or two. Well, goodbye, Mr. Hancock.
2: Goodbye, Doctor.
7: Now look after yourself. Keep away from children, won't you?
2: As long as I live. Measles. Whose bright idea was it to go round kissing all the babies?
3: Oh, I'm sorry, Tub.
2: Don't forget the one with the freckles, he says. What about the election? Stuck it in bed.
3: Well, there's nothing more you could do anyway. The voting finished 10 minutes ago. They've probably started counting them by now.
4: Oh, try and get some sleep, Tony. We'll get the result in the morning.
2: If I get half as many votes as I've got spots, I'll sweep the country.
4: Don't worry about it. We'll know whether you got in soon enough. You just get some rest. Good night, Tony.
2: Good night.
3: Good night, Tap.
2: Oh, measles. I hope he gets them. I breathed on him as hard as I could. Yeah, I wonder if I'll get in. Sleep. Must get some sleep. Yeah. Oh, counting votes. 1, 2, 3, 4. Counting votes. 5, 6, 7. Must get in. Must get elected. Right, Honourable Hancock. 8, 9, 10, 11. 13, 14.
10: We interrupt this program to bring you the results from Ebbervale. The Right Honourable Anadan Bevan, Labour, 26,058. J.E. Bowen, Conservative, 6,822. Labour elected. No change. That was Ebbervale. And here is the result from Shepherd's Bush Green North. Anthony A. St. John Hancock, 83,349. Anthony Eden, 2. Clement Attlee, 2. Hancock elected. Both the Conservative and Labour candidates forfeit their deposits. That was...

0: Oh, elected. Been elected. I'll show them. I'll shake the country up a bit. Make a date for myself. Won't know what's it.
1: The new British Parliament met today in the House of Commons for the first time, and a fantastic position has arisen. With the Labour and Conservative parties having an equal number of seats, the casting vote lies with the new independent member for Shepherd's Bush Green North, Mr. Anthony Hancock. Neither party can form a government without his support. MPs from both parties are desperately trying to persuade him to vote with them on all major issues.
2: Frankly, old chap, I don't think we'll have any difficulty in getting him on our side.
3: Oh, do me a favour. He wouldn't touch your lot. Too la-di-da. Out of touch with the working man. That's your trouble.
2: Oh, there you go again, stirring up class warfare. We have men of integrity on our benches.
3: Oh, cool, blimey. I should cook. Oh, you ain't got none of whatever it is. Take it from me, Cook. Hancock will come in with us.
2: Oh, he'll undoubtedly form a merger with our group.
3: Oh, conkers. Me and my class have just about had enough of you and your class.
2: And my class is just about enough of your class.
3: Well, I'm going to report you to my party leader.
2: So am I.
3: Yeah. Winnie!
4: Paging Mr. Hancock. Paging Mr. Hancock, I say, excuse me.
3: Yeah?
4: Have you seen Mr. Hancock anywhere?
3: Oh, yeah, he's over there talking to the speaker.
0: Of course, this isn't the first time I've been in the Commons, you know.
5: Yeah.
0: Well, you can tell from the nonchalant way I wipe my feet on the woolsack.
5: Yeah.
0: Mind you, I've never been a member before. I was in the public gallery, me. A coach party was down from Brum. We were waiting for the mob to come in, the MPs.
5: Right.
0: Anyway, in they come, Baldwin, Chamberlain, Lloyd George, because I'm going back a bit now. Then our lad comes in, Percy Trubshaw. So we all got up and cheered, he waved, and we were thrown out. You know how it is when a few of the lads get together.
5: Yeah.
0: Anyway, we came back, and by mistake, they put us in the government back benches. Well, they were better seats than we had, so we didn't let on. Well, you do it at the pictures, don't you?
5: Yeah, you would.
0: Well, there was a very important debate going on affecting the future of the whole world. Well, anyway, this debate got dead boring. No interest at all. The Air Minister was throwing paper darts about. The Prime Minister was livid. They went further than his. So anyway, we got fed up with this. And we said, who wants to go home? So we all put our hands up, and do you know what happened?
5: No.
0: The bill was passed. Only a backbencher. Must get on. Great career ahead of me. Must get on. Fame.
6: This is the BBC Home Service. Here is a newsflash. The fantastic state of affairs at Westminster continues. With neither side having a majority, there is still no government. The House is at a complete standstill. No bills can be passed, no decisions made, no action taken on any question, home, economic or foreign policy, until Mr. Anthony Hancock, independent member for Shepherd's Bush Green North, decides which party to support. At this moment, he is still sitting in the House, quite unconcerned, as the two parties make a dramatic bid for power.
3: I vote that us Conservatives try and form a government. Are you with us, Mr. Hancock?
0: No.
2: There, you see, he prefers we socialists, don't you, Mr. Hancock?
0: No.
3: Oh, come off it, Hancock. The country's at a standstill. You've got to join one of us.
0: Not going to.
2: Oh, the man's impossible.
0: Here.
3: Yeah?
2: Yes.
0: What's a three-letter word, domestic animal, beginning with a C, ending with T?
3: Cat.
0: How do you spell it?
2: C-A-T.
0: Ooh, ta.
2: Now will you join us?
0: No.
3: Oh, well, we'll just have to carry on without you. All right, it's your deal, Rab. Juice's wild spots on top. Come on, boys.
6: Here is another newsflash. The country still being without a government, it has been decided to take drastic steps. As Labour and Conservatives are powerless, having 315 seats each, Mr. Anthony Hancock, the independent, becomes the strongest party in the House. Therefore, the only solution possible has been taken. This afternoon, Mr. Hancock was called to Buckingham Palace, knighted, and asked to form a government. And so, at this very moment, the new Prime Minister, the Right Honourable Sir Anthony Hancock MP, is addressing a packed House.
0: Quiet, please. Places. Now, there's going to be a few changes round here. First of all, the country's just about fed up with the way you lot keep squabbling with each other. Look at the way the election was conducted. I think a few apologies are called for. You lot, over there, apologise for what you said. All

0: Together now. One, two, three.
1: We are sorry for the National Scare.
0: I should think so. And you other lot, you needn't smirk. Come on your feet. Apologise for what you said. You know the one. Apologise. All together now. One, two, three.
1: We are sorry for the cost of living scare.
0: Well, that's better. Now, in future, we'll have no arguments. I'm in charge. You've got to be more friendly. None of this one lot on one side of the house and one lot on the other. I'm going to mix you up a bit. So you can get to know each other, right? Bessie, over there with Lady Tweedsmuir. What? I don't care if you are wearing the same hats. Get over there. Now, girls, put your hat pins back. No fencing in here, if you please. Now, where's Butler? Come on, Rap. Over here, please, next to Nye Bevin. Don't be frightened. He won't bite you. Oh, blimey, he has. Now, let's see where we are. Oi! Oi! Irving Morrison. Brush that quiff down. The bloke behind you can't see. Now, as I was saying... I say, you, sir, please don't flick your cigar ash on the carpet. There's a good chap. Now then, the day's business. I'd just like... Booth, stop combing your hair. You're not on television now. First of all, question time. Any lady or gent like to ask any questions about me policy?
2: What about income tax?
0: Abolish it.
3: What about purchase tax?
0: Take it off.
4: What about entertainment tax?
0: Do away with it.
5: May I ask where the money's coming from, then?
0: Certainly. As from next week, we're going to hold a few dances here. Anyone play any instruments?
5: Mr. Prime Minister, am I to understand you intend to turn the House of Commons into a dance hall?
0: Certainly. Think of the dollar trade. What an attraction. Westminster Palais, non-stop dancing from Hot Lips Horsburgh and her all-girl band. And on the revolving bandstand, Connie Ziliatis and his Hungarian gypsies. Hello, hello. Mutiny. Any more of that, and I'll alter your divisions round again so none of you get in. You've had it too easy, you lot. 1,000 a year, turning up when you feel like it. In future, you're going to get paid by the hour. And no turning up late. You've got no excuse. There's a dirty great clock outside. And no going to sleep when you get here. That lot at the back. Come on. Wake up. Get those eyes open. Wake up. Wake up.
6: Wake up. Wake up. Wake up, Tony. Wake up.
7: Hey, Tub. Wake up. Tub, wake up.
0: Prime Minister Tub, if you don't mind. Get me bike pumped up. I'm due at the house.
7: Tub, you've been dreaming. Say, how are your measles? Oh, not so good. That face looks like an explosion in a spotted dick factory.
0: Oh, I had a wonderful dream. I dreamt I'd been elected to Parliament and they made me Prime Minister.
6: Well, you may be yet. Mr. James has just come back with the election result.
8: Ah, good morning, all.
0: Did I get in?
8: Just a minute. Here's the result. Your opponent polled... 37,287.
0: And me?
8: None.
7: We demand a recount.
6: What went wrong, Mr. James?
8: Oh, there was a swing to the right.
0: Yes, but no votes.
8: Oh, well, yes, I can explain that. All your votes were declared null and void.
0: Why?
8: You said Wardy and Fred's fault. I told him to stay up all night putting crosses next to your name on 40,000 forged ballot forms.
0: So?
8: So, last week he learned to write... Thought he'd show off a bit. He didn't put crosses down at all.
0: What did he do?
8: He signed his name instead.
0: Oh, well, that's it. I didn't get in after all. All me hopes and me dreams finished.
6: Oh, never mind, Tony. You can try again in 1960.
0: Yes, I suppose so. Well, if you all wouldn't mind leaving me alone now, I'm going back to sleep.
7: Why? You're tired?
0: No, but I've promised Bessie Braddock the next Mambo. Good night!

You have been listening to Hancock's Half Hour, featuring Kevin McNally, Kevin Eldon, Robin Sebastian, Simon Greenall, and Susie Kane. Incidental music was composed by Wally Stott and recorded by the BBC Concert Orchestra, conducted by Levin Parikian. The script was written by Ray Galton and Alan Simpson. And the programme, which was recorded, was produced by Neil Pearson and Hayley Sterling. It was a BBC Studios production.

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What tales it could tell if its walls had a tongue, of its lurid and larrikin past, of the jokes that were played and the songs that were sung when the gin and the whiskey flowed fast. A hard-drinking lot were those bushmen of old, and they gathered from near and from far. Oh, but all of the riders lie under the mould who drank in that tumble.

the bend with his gang, and the walls and the rafters rang loud to the din of the boisterous songs that they sang. Ben Hall was a troublesome person at times, but he paid like a man for his grog. And he paid in full measure at last for his crimes. The police shot him down like a dog. Oh, but time is a tyrant, and time travels fast. And the old shanty stands in the shade and mourns for the men of that picturesque past, of the jokes and the antics they played. The curlew's lament from the rushes and reeds when the shadows of evening descend. Big bearded bushmen on half-broken steeds come riding no more to the bend. But the old hands declare that on cold winter nights, when the heavens are misty and blurred, the shanty is filled with mysterious lights.

am Australia. 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I'm Sydney Harbour. I'm Sydney Nolan. I'm Billy Hughes. I'm Billy T.

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I held Kokoda, I held Tobruk. Gamers Ned Kelly,

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I am a convict. I am a

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That's how you know you are. On Cape Cod by yourself now. 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

0: foot deployment into South Afghanistan to combat the insurgents and the dust of Ura's gang.
1: It took 7 months of training just to get into the joint. There were push-ups and procedures, and now is death by PowerPoint.
0: Then the RSO and I course in Ali Al Salam.

one. 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

0: the Minister for Women runs a knock shop there at night. 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Yeah, there's nothing about the province that's remotely fair or just, but worse than the corruption is the endless bloody dust. Fine as talcum powder on the ground and in the air, and it gets into your eyes, and it gets into your hair,
1: and it gets into your weapon, and it gets

0: Still the people can be gracious, and they're courteous and smart. And when the children look into your eyes, they walk into your heart. Face each day with courage, and each year without a plan. Beyond scratching for survival, in the dust of Uruk's gang.
1: But the Taliban are ruthless, keep the people terrorized, with roadside bombs.

0: It was a quiet Saturday morning when the two shop made a call on a compound of interest to the east of Coppermishall. We had some information. They were building IEDs, so we cordoned and we searched it in accord with SOPs.
1: I was on the west flank picket, propped there with Ben. Better keep a watchful eye out while the other blokes went in. We knew the signs of danger from the TTPs we'd learned, but the Nationals were moving back and forth without concern. We'd been static there for hours when I shifted slightly back. My foot tripped an AP mine and everything went black. I woke up on a gurney, flat out on my back. Had to ask him 7 times just to get the facts that I lived to tell his story through a simple twist of fate. The main charge lay 10 feet away from the pressure plate. You see, the mine was linked by debt cord to a big charge laid by hand, hidden under Benny by the dust of Ura's gang. I was a Queensland chap Thai boxer. Now I look south of my knee, and all I see is bed sheets where my right foot used to be. Benny's dead and buried underneath Australian sand, but his spirit's out there wandering through the dust. Through the dust of Ura's gang.

letter from some legal bloke in town, and to see the matter finalized, I had to travel down. He said there was some money that was left me in a will, passed on by some old codger, he said was my Uncle Bill. Well, I pledged some transport off me mate, old Billy William Tide. His truck's a decent 4x4 with a horse float on behind. I took some bones for Blue and led old Joe up in the back, and at the break of day we rumbled off along the track.

on the inheritance left by dear old Uncle Bill. Well, it was your Uncle William G, said this lawyer Bertram Tate, who left his 15 grand to you, the sum of his estate. But the funeral and the health costs bring the total down, together with some unpaid bills he had around the town. And then there are my fees, of course, those I have collated, and a payment to the ATO for income understated. And that now makes the total sum of your inheritance $1,011.57. I left the lawyer's office, I was feeling quite dejected. The check that I received was far less than I had expected. And when at last I saw the truck, I thought, you little beaut, they sent around some boys in blue to guard old Billy's ute. Now here are six infringements which relate to laws you broke, and get that damned horse off the street and back into its float. How big's the fine I managed with the sinking in me gut? I reckon there'll be little change from near $800. Blue snarled at that, cause he's me mate and knows when I've been shocked, and walked towards the copper with his leg already cocked. Hey, come here, Blue, I quickly said, get in the bloody truck. It's clearly time we headed up, don't push our flaming luck. Well, I took me fine and fuel costs from the check that I had claimed, and found that I was down the bit I had before Bert's letter came. So all the trip was done for naught, and I look a silly goat. And if I get another inheritance scam, I'll burn the bloody note.

it the story of an old Australian cattle dog that when he wasn't rolling in anything smelly, he was piddling on anything and everything. It's the story of a busload of kids and two escaped cold-blooded murderers. It's the story of that old dog and his love for two little girls. Our daughters called him Bear Dog when he was just a little pup, and they shared him with love and affection when he was growing up, with a little short tail and red-coloured ears. He looked less like a dog, more like a bear. He went with the girls daily to meet the school bus and worked the station's cattle with very little fuss. Come afternoon, so they weren't alone, we knew with that old dog they'd get safely home. Then came the day which will haunt me as long as I live. Two escaped murderers hijacked that busload of kids. It was at our entrance where the drama began, and one had a bomb, the other had a gun. I was driving from a cattle sale with Bear Dog in the back when I saw the bus, the police, the cars on the track. And when reality sunk in, it turned my blood cold. But worse was to come as the drama unfolded. While I stood around with the rest of the folk, and though I'd kicked the habit years before, I bit someone for a smoke. My hands were hot and sweaty, there was a tight knot inside my guts. God, how I cursed those two crazy nuts. And into this melee, Widow Johnson drove up. And with her, as always, was a pampered, spotted mutt. Seeing Bear Dog, she locked Fifi in the ute and said, "There's no time you disposed of that stinking, rotten brute." Now this hurtful remark must have burnt old Bear's ears, for he casually rolled round and peed on all wheels. While all this was going on, one had a gun, the other had a bomb. The two were screaming obscenities and acting insane, stating they were innocent and weren't to blame, that society had dealt them an unjust blow. And without a cool million, that bus they'd blow. Then the driver was viciously knocked unconscious to the floor. As the other pulled my daughters outside the door, they screamed in terror. All the other kids cried. I thought there and then they were all to die. And then all hell broke loose, and from behind the bus came a streak of red, and a growl and a bark that would awake the dead. As the old dog lunged at the bomber's hand, the bomb was knocked useless in the sand. But from the bus came the rapid sound of the gun, like our forebears heard in wars 2 and 1. Specks of blood were showing on the old dog's coat, yet he staggered up the steps and went for the throat. Well, the police soon had those two in check, then had to restrain an angry mob from stretching their necks. And amid the jubilation, the hugging, the kissing, the crying, the old dog that had saved those kids lay there, bleeding, dying. The miracles happen in the strangest ways. It was veterinarian Widow Johnson who saved old Bear that day. Through the following weeks, she tended him with dedication and love. An angel minus halo and wings, with a little help from above. Well, that was nearly 12 months ago, and he's finally on the mend. Why, he'd follow the widow and girls right to the rainbow's end.
And though he's lame and much slower, there's a bullet hole in one ear. When he meets the bus, a playful spotted pup is always near. The community's erected a monument there to honor that old dog. A life-size statue carved from a gnarled old coolabah log. And nearby, the kids have transplanted a rough old mole tree and nailed a sign to it reading, "Thanks, Bear, this is Bear Dog's tree." And the tourists flock in thousands, take videos, photos as they pass by. Why is becoming more famous than the dog from Gundagai? Yes, he's just an old Australian cattle dog with a shaggy, rusty hide that gave all that he could give. For against all odds, he turned the tide and saved that busload.

ever filled. Now that his journey has ended, and the sounds of his martin are still, I smile to myself when I hear some

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Oh, yes, I've heard the tale. That banjo isn't dead at all. He's caught the Western mail. He has a lot of friends, you know, among the Western men. He wants to look into their eyes and grip their hands again. He longs to spend some quiet nights beneath the western stars and hear the evening wind again among the green billars. So if you tell me banjo's dead, just say that it's a lie. He comes from where they breed him tough, and banjo will not die. They say that Clancy sent him word he's at the overflow with many more old mates of his who knew him long ago. There's the man from Snowy River, from Kosciuszko side, who brought the wild mob in alone and showed them how to ride. He's got his mountain pony too, as tough and wiry yet as when he chased the Brumby mob and the colt from Old Regret. Another chap now, what's his name? Oh, he comes from Ironbark. He thought the barber cut his throat, and he didn't cop that luck. All these old mates of his are there, with others on the way. And when he got a call from them, how the hell could Banjo stay? There's Gundy Guy and Saltbush Bill, a rough and rugged pair. I bet there'll be some fun, you know, when Banjo meets him there. Old Trooper Scott is coming too, to represent the force. And Andy Regan, or his ghost, on Father Riley's horse. They're making for the overflow, and when they all arrive, you'll see that Banjo isn't dead, mate. He's very much alive. They'll hold a racing match, of course. You bet your life they will. And there'll be fun with Gundy Guy and tough old Saltbush Bill. Old Pardon will be hard to beat. They say he knows the track. But Swagman perhaps will run him close with Ryan on his back. And near at hand, old Rio Grande is sure to make a claim, with Bold McPherson riding hard, a horseman grim and game. I see them racing neck and neck, and as they near the post, old Falcon Bella hits the front with Regan or his ghost. Old Falcon Bella hits the front, but as they pass the judge, a yell goes up for Mongrel Grey, the poor old station drudge, who with the boy strapped on his back, through swirling flood and foam, swam bravely through the pitch black night to bring the youngster home. Old Mongrel Grey has beat them all, an honest horse and true, and Clancy's glad to see him win, and so is Banjo too. Then glasses clink and healths are drunk, and many a tale is told of roving days and roving days that never will grow old. Yes, the seasons come, the seasons go, and little here abides. But good old Banjo will not die as long as Clancy rides. As long as bushmen love a horse, or wild swans swing on by. As long as there's a Southern Cross, the Banjo will not die. So send the joyous news abroad through Hutton shearing shed, and tell the bushmen not to grieve, but then

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1: Good morning, I'm Lee Harrison. The opposition has pledged to create a Future Generations Fund to help pay down debt and build infrastructure. The Coalition says when resource revenues are higher than forecast, 80 cents of each dollar would be poured into the fund. A quarter of the money would be directed to regional areas. Delivering his budget reply, Liberal leader Angus Taylor says the policy will benefit the nation.
2: An Australia where we have confidence in our nation's future. An Australia where we have hope and optimism. This isn't the Australia we know today. But we have known it. And we can know it again.
1: The opposition has also announced a $22 billion package, which would gradually deliver a $1,000 tax cut to most workers by 2032. Mr. Taylor would also cap migration and restrict 17 welfare benefits to Australian citizens only. Coles is facing potentially significant penalties after it was found to have misled customers with its down-down promotions. A federal court judge has found price increases on sampled products were not artificial, but weren't in effect long enough before being used to show savings under the promotion. Former ACCC Chair Alan Fells says he believes Coles could be forced to pay hundreds of millions of dollars.
3: For the reasons that so many people were affected, it affects the cost of living, it was deliberate and sustained and deceptive.
1: A Sydney doctor has been charged with assaulting multiple patients over the span of almost 40 years. The 70-year-old has been arrested following a search of his Waterloo practice. Detectives allege he sexually assaulted four patients between 1988 and March this year. The WA Agricultural Minister is set to request an independent investigation into dingoes being classed as pests and the potential phasing out of 1080 poison baiting. The review, called for by the Animal Justice Party, will also explore non-lethal management options. Animal Justice Party MP Amanda Dawn says the current approach to dingoes is inhumane as well as a danger to wildlife and domestic dogs.
4: There has been decades of lethal control of dingoes and nothing has changed. The motion is about establishing if WA's approach to dingo management is still scientifically sound, ethical and ecological. We have a choice. Defend inherited systems that are clearly not working or listen, investigate and evolve with the science.
1: And the American National Recording Registry has added 25 more items to its collection, spanning the history of recorded sound. For the first time, artists from the 21st century have been included, including Taylor Swift and Beyoncé, with Single Ladies Put a Ring on It. Recordings from the Go-Go's and Weezer have also been included. This is Air News. The Geelong Cats have thumped the Brisbane Lions in a grand final rematch at the Gabba. Terry Daniel reports.
5: Cats playmaker Sean Manor revealed he'd never played at the Gabba before, but he ended with a career-best performance of 5 goals and 30 disposals. He was very happy with his team's win on Fox Footy.
6: I never played at the Gabba, so that was pretty electric. But, I think we spoke better all week. Like, what a class outfit they are, obviously, Grand Premiers. And to come up here and actually take a big scalp is obviously good for our season. So, yeah, we're pretty happy about that.
5: The Cats winning by 41 points, 17-15-117 to the Lions 11-10-76. Terry Daniel, Air Sport.
1: New South Wales has claimed the Women's State of Origin series after winning their second match against Queensland 14 points to 10. Blues player Kezia Apps says she's proud of her team.
7: Yeah, it's always tough up here. Queensland are a really tough side, so but that, yeah, our heart was in our chest there on that last little bit, but just super proud of the girls' efforts.
1: There's reports the Sydney Thunder has signed English legend Andrew Flintoff as their Big Bash coach. The first ever FIFA World Cup final halftime entertainment's been announced, featuring Madonna, Shakira and BTS. The big one will be held on Sunday, July 19, at the New Jersey Stadium. Australian Independent Radio News.
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10: 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Well, it's Friday already. The weather is mostly cloudy and mild with a maximum of 23. At the moment, it is 14.5 degrees. Saturday, morning clouds and mild, 12 to 24. Sunday, mostly cloudy and mild, 14 to 24. And Monday, showers, mostly cloudy and cool, 15 to 22 degrees.
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I'm Robin and I'll be here for the next 3 hours. So stay tuned, and if there's anything special you would like, give us a call on 54631228. You might have some birthdays or anniversaries. You might just like to say good morning. I think we might have had a bit of a shower last night. The road looked wet when I came in. So now we'd like to say good morning to Cyril. And for you, Cyril, Never Was It All by Slim Dusty and Good Heavens Above by Slim. 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

And that was Freddie Fender with Wasted Days and Wasted Nights. Well, now Viv's been on the phone with some requests, and he would like me to play for Dennis and Carol Jeff Brown number, Send Her Down, Huey. So there was a bit of rain around yesterday evening. Viv said he had seven and a half mils. How good is that?

RSL Community Services has established a home visiting service and aims to help maintain the independence of veterans, ex-service personnel and their families living in the community. 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

All birthdays and anniversary calls will be done once a day at 7:30 during the breakfast shows. When your birthday and anniversary message is read out, it will be included in the weekly draw each Friday morning. So phone 5463 1228 to register your birthday and anniversary call.

Next up, I'd like to say a big cheerio to Clive and Daryl and myself from Viv, The Chain of Love by Clay Walker.

0: 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Next up, I'd like to play a song for Viv and Peter, and it's Hug. We all need a hug, and Ben Sands brings it to us.
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But if you want to move mountains like Tutu, then hug everybody in sight.

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But when your heart feels like it's breaking, your life slipping down past the plug, you feel like a ghost, the thing you want most,

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0: And that was Abilene. Next up, I'd like to play Campfire on the Road by John Williamson.
1: Camping under the leopard wood as the sun goes down and the fire is good, 'cause I've managed to find myself some brigalow.

had a phone call from Yvonne, and she would like me to say good morning to Barry in Ipswich. And she's chosen for you, Johnny Preston, with Running Bear.

Now, Yvonne, I have a song for you, My Truly, Truly Fair. Haven't heard that for years.

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1: Good morning, I'm Lee Harrison. The Albanese government has accused the opposition of producing a budget reply full of uncosted nonsense. Nelson Scott reports.
2: A $22 billion tax cut is among the big spending items outlined in the coalition's budget reply. Under the plan, tax brackets will be indexed to inflation, handing most Australian workers about $1,000 over 4 years. Liberal leader Angus Taylor has told Parliament it's the right thing to do.
3: Australians will be rewarded, keep more, and get ahead.
2: But senior government minister Claire O'Neill argues there's no detail on how the opposition would pay for its promises.
4: What they got was uncosted nonsense.
2: The coalition has also announced plans to slash the nation's migration rate, increase defence spending, and establish a fund to pay down the nation's debt and build infrastructure. Nelson Scott, Canberra.
1: A woman's been released from hospital and into police custody after allegedly punching a 46-year-old paramedic in the groin and scratching a policewoman in Sydney. After a Concern for Welfare report, emergency services were called to Hyde Park, where the woman tried to leave during treatment. The 23-year-old will front court this morning, charged with assaulting a frontline health worker and assaulting police. A plane carrying 6 passengers from a hantavirus-hit cruise ship has left the Netherlands on its way to WA. Alex Riddell reports.
5: The RAAF plane is expected to arrive at Pearce Air Base around 11 a.m. on Friday local time. The passengers will then be transferred to the nearby quarantine facility in Bullsbrook, approximately 40 kilometres northeast of Perth. On board is 4 Australians, a permanent resident from the UK and a New Zealander. The passengers are not showing any symptoms of hantavirus. They will isolate at the facility for 3 weeks and undergo continuous testing. Federal Health Minister Mark Butler says all precautions have been taken.
6: There are very strict conditions about the flight, about the landing, and about the quarantine arrangements at Bullsbrook.
5: Alex Riddell, Perth.
1: China's president's believed to have warned his US counterpart the countries could clash if the issue of Taiwan is not handled properly. Xi Jinping and Donald Trump have met during the American leader's visit to China. The Chinese readout featured a reference to the warning, but the US summary made no mention of Taiwan. Scientists say the developing El Niño in the Pacific Ocean could be one of the strongest on record. Global forecasters warn it's still looking more likely we could see what's called a super El Niño, where sea surface temperatures climb 1.5 degrees above normal. And British Health Secretary Wes Streeting has resigned, saying he's lost confidence in Keir Starmer's leadership, which could pave the way for him to launch a leadership challenge. This is Air News. The New South Wales Blues have taken a 2-0 series lead after John Strange's side prevailed in last night's Women's State of Origin game in Brisbane. Terry Daniel reports.
7: The New South Wales Blues scored a back-to-back series win when they defeated the Queensland Maroons in the second Women's State of Origin match, 14-10 at Suncorp Stadium. Player of the match Blues Jessie Southwell telling Nine she's already thinking about a clean sweep 3-0 series win.
8: It was a very special game and I'm glad we got it done, but I think we want to redeem ourselves from last year and kind of sweep the series, so I think, yeah, we're really looking forward to game 3.
7: Terry Daniel, Air Sport.
1: Round 10 of the AFL's gotten underway with the grand final rematch, and this time a win for the Cats 117 to the Lions 76. Geelong's Tom Stewart has told Fox Footy it wasn't easy playing Brisbane at the Gabba.
9: This is probably the hardest place to come and play footy, to be honest with you. It wasn't too long ago when they did that to us, so it was nice to come up here off a short turnaround and put in a good performance.
1: And Reds prop Massimo Deluters will return to the side for Saturday's clash against the Western Force. But Queensland will be without their skipper Fraser McRae, who's been granted a week of regeneration. Australian Independent Radio News.
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12: 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The weather for today, Friday, mostly cloudy and mild with a maximum of 23, and at the moment it's 13 degrees, it's getting a bit cooler. Saturday morning clouds and mild, 12 to 24. Sunday mostly cloudy and mild, 14 to 24. And Monday showers, mostly cloudy and cool, 15 to 22 degrees.
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12: 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Now it's time for Booner Fruit Supply. And I've got the sound effect ready here. And while that's happening, I'd like to play a song for Dorothy. My shoes keep walking back to you.

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0: Now I'd like to send out a cheerio to Gail. Couldn't find either of the songs you requested by Conway Twitty, but now you've got a surprise. I've got Blue Suede Shoes and I Never Once Stop Loving You. I hope you enjoy these.
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I hope you enjoyed those two songs, Scale and Place of the Ones You Asked For. Next up, I'd like to say good morning to Ian and Faye. All I have to offer you is me, and that's a Charlie Pride number.

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0: Well, what's happening next up? The Heritage Country Music Association hold their socials in the Knighting Church Hall. They commence at, 21 John Street, Rosewood, on the fourth Sunday of the month. Socials commence at 11:30 and finish at 4:30. 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The next social is on the 24th of May with Dennis Russell as the guest. Well, it's 29 and a half minutes past 7 o'clock, so it's time for the birthdays. It's always my favourite morning time.

0: Well, guess what? There's no birthdays, and I'm so sad. But I'll get the box and do the draw. Stirring away, and I wonder who I got. Somebody's got to be lucky. Alex Kirkner. And you were 7 years old the other day, and the call come from Grandma Kay and Granddad. So 5463128 is the number to collect your voucher.
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For bookings, phone 54631 00.

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0: Well, it's time for the draw for the Boona Fruit Supply, so I wonder who'll be lucky here. Got a lot in the pot. Edna Watkins, congratulations, Edna. You've got $20 worth of fruit and veg. 5463-1228 is the phone number here on RIM FM 100.1. Viv would like me to say good morning to the Jacksons. And I've got A Little Piece of Heaven by Daniel O'Donnell.

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If you've got requests to put in for next week, I'm happy to take them and organise them for you. Birthdays, anniversaries, or this morning you might just like me to play you a song, or maybe another song. So 54631228 is the phone number. All Kinds of Weather, full band EP launch show, Stella. 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

And that was Paul McLeod with Danny Boy. Next up, we have Can You Hear Me Down the Hillside by Melinda Schneider.

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1: Good morning, I'm Lee Harrison. The Albanese government has accused the opposition of making policy on the run without any real costings. Liberal leader Angus Taylor has delivered his first budget reply since becoming Liberal leader earlier this year. His centrepiece policy is $22 billion in tax cuts, which would see most workers $1,000 better off by 2032. But senior Labor Minister Claire O'Neill says there's no detail as to how the policy would be paid for.
2: It looks to me like something he came up with on the back of a napkin. I mean, can you imagine coming forward with a proposal like this without a proper costing? Our initial look at this suggests that in some cases this is actually going to mean a tax increase for some lower income Australians.
1: The opposition has announced plans to cap the nation's migration rate to new homes. Welfare benefits would also be limited to Australian citizens, with migrants only able to access healthcare. Police are searching for a group of attackers after a home invasion in Sydney's west. Dusty Fitzpatrick reports.
3: Police were called to a home in Auburn to reports of a break-in. On arrival, they were told several people had forced their way into the property before attacking two men inside. The men, aged 18 and 23, were treated for non-life-threatening injuries before being taken to hospital. Those involved in the invasion left the scene before police arrived. Anyone with information is being urged to come forward. Dusty Fitzpatrick, Sydney.
1: A horror bus crash has killed one person and left several others injured in North Queensland. The coach was transporting 29 people from Cairns to Airlie Beach when it left the road and rolled in Gumloo north of Bowen. Injured passengers have been transported to nearby hospitals for treatment. Police Superintendent Dean Kavanagh has provided an update on the condition of those on board.
4: We have lost one life tragically, and we know the impact that can have on a whole community forever. And the other injured members are stable at this stage, but still receiving treatment.
1: The Snowy Hydro 2.0 could end up costing more than 11 times the original estimate. Sources have told the Sydney Morning Herald the project's price tag will now be about $22 billion. It was originally costed at about $2 billion when it was first announced in 2017. Six passengers from a hantavirus-hit cruise ship are due to touch down in Perth today. The five Australians and one New Zealand citizen will be transferred to a quarantine facility when they arrive. The group was evacuated earlier this week from the MV Hondius in the Canary Islands. And a new type of giant long-necked dinosaur has been identified by scientists after remains were uncovered in Thailand. This is Air News. A 4-minute 3-goal blitz from Sean Manner helped Geelong to a 41-point win over Brisbane last night. The Cats Dynamo tore the match apart in the third term before finishing with 30 touches and 5 goals at the Gabba. Coach Chris Scott says Manner was a standout.
5: Yeah, it was a really good game. He's been building into the year. The last few weeks he's starting to look like himself a little bit more. He's a very, very good player, full stop, but the slippery conditions, there are some guys that sort of feel a bit more or look a bit more at home in those conditions, and he's such a smart, clever player, and his ball handling, even when others are finding it hard, is elite.
1: The Blues have edged the Maroons to claim back-to-back women's State of Origin titles on enemy turf. A 14-point-to-10 win in Game 2 at Suncorp sent the locals silent. New South Wales halfback Jess Southwell taking player of the match for several try-saving tackles. Captain Isabel Kelly tipping the young gun as one to watch for many years to come.
6: There's so much respect for her and what she can do, and at such a young age as well, and the halfback that she is. But yeah, she's someone that will never give up, and I think that's like Strangey picks people on those sort of characteristics.
1: And world number 7 Daniil Medvedev is through to the Italian Open semi-finals. He'll face top seed and local hope Jannik Sinner. Australian Independent Radio News.
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8: Good morning once again. The weather for today, Friday, mostly cloudy and mild with a maximum of 23. It's currently 15 degrees. Saturday, morning clouds and mild, 12 to 24. Sunday, mostly cloudy and mild, 14 to 24. And Monday, showers, mostly cloudy and cool, 15 to 22 degrees.
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8: Yes, and a bit of a boo-boo here with the computer. Well, looks as if we're still going to have some cool weather. Hey, and nobody's let me know whether they've had good rain or not. I know there was some rain around yesterday evening. Viv tells me he had 7.5 mil. Rightio, next up we've got Bobby Day with Rockin' Robin.

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0: And that was Ray Price with Heartaches by the Number. Now, next up, we might have a couple community announcements and then the man from Snowy River.
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a clump. 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And Clancy, you must wheel them, try and wheel them to the right. And ride boldly, lad, and never fear the spills. 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

That was Gone Fishing with Col Elliott. Well, I'll have a look at the community book and see what's all happening this weekend. Don't forget the Boona Activity Shed will be open on... when? I've lost it. Monday and Friday mornings it opens from 8 a.m. to 12 midday, and the kettle boils at 10 a.m. And it's down at Cosset Street, so if you'd like to become a member of the Activity Shed, they would welcome you with open arms. The Boona Yuka Group, they meet each week on a Thursday morning at 9 a.m. at the CWA Hall, Walter Street, Boona. If you want to know more, call Neville on 54-632-595. All are welcome. And the Fatherfin Bombers, 50 years anniversary lunch. Tickets are now available. It's catered luncheon, 12 p.m. to 2 p.m, $65 per head. Enjoy a catered sit-down meal, guest speaker, home games, and 50th commemorative stubby cooler, all under the marquee. So purchase your tickets. It's on Saturday, the 23rd of May, 2026. And it's only $100, 100 tickets available. Boona Meals on Wheels are needing volunteers. So if you've got some time, call Robin on 0417 165 331, or Jill on 0467 095 593. Yes, and the markets are held on the 2nd and 4th Saturday of the month at Springley Park between 7 and 12, and the next market is the 23rd of May. A few things on the 23rd of May. Now, Elvis Presley, Love Me Tender.

Well, that was Kiss an Angel. Good morning, the one and only Charlie Pride. Home among the gum trees, Woolloomooloo.

I've had a request for Luke, who's driving back home from Sydney. Truck Driver's Lament by Marty Stewart, and that's good morning from the family, and hope all is going well.

And that was Marty Stewart with Truck Driver's Blues. So, Luke, you have a safe trip home in your truck, and I'm sure the family will be glad to see you back.

0: Well, time for me to go. We've had Jackie visiting. Don't know where our other visitor is. Do you know Jackie?
1: Oh, God, she could be anywhere.
0: Is she lost again? Right. Jackie and Becca will be on, so we look forward to their nonsense, some of their jokes, and great to have them join Rim FM. I'll say bye. Thank you for listening to your local community radio station. Bye for now.

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1: Good morning, I'm Lee Harrison. The opposition leader is urging coalition supporters to believe again after outlining an ambitious policy response. Angus Taylor has used his budget reply speech to announce a $22 billion plan to cut income taxes over the next 4 years. The coalition would also cap the country's migration rate to the pace of home building. Mr. Taylor says it's a common sense plan.
2: What we're proposing here is each year the housing minister would say we've got so many houses that have been built, that means we can absorb this growth in population and that will set a cap on migration.
1: The first major poll since the federal budget was handed down has been undertaken. The Roy Morgan survey shows primary support for One Nation sits at 32%, while Labor holds 28.5% of the vote. On a two-party preferred basis, voters were almost split between the government and the minor party. A Northern Territory senator says politicians can't keep sitting on their hands while Indigenous children are being placed at risk. Jacinta Nampajimba Price's 5-year-old niece died in a case which is sparking reforms and a review of the Territory's child protection system. She says the changes put forward are a step in the right direction.
3: Going to look at children like they are Australian citizens, not looking at them because of their racial heritage, but to say this child deserves utmost protection and their human rights to be upheld. And this is what needs to happen right around the country.
1: A woman's been charged with assaulting a paramedic and a police officer in Sydney. Emergency services were responding to a concern for welfare when a 23-year-old is accused of punching a paramedic in the groin and scratching an officer on the hand. She was taken to hospital before being released into police custody and charged. One passenger's dead and there are fears for several others after a horror bus rollover in North Queensland. Georgina Winter reports.
4: 29 passengers were on board the coach travelling along the Bruce Highway from Cairns to Airlie Beach yesterday afternoon when it left the road and rolled onto its side at Gumloo, north of Bowen. Rescue helicopters were dispatched to the scene with injured passengers flown to nearby hospitals in Townsville, Eyre and Bowen. One passenger has been confirmed dead. The bus driver, a 70-year-old man among the injured, was transported to hospital with minor injuries. Investigations into what caused the crash are ongoing, with the forensic crash unit appealing to witnesses. Georgina Winter reporting.
1: And Australia's Delta Goodrum has qualified for the Eurovision final in Vienna. This is Air News. The Geelong Cats have thumped the Brisbane Lions in a grand final rematch at the Gabba. Terry Daniel reports.
5: Cats playmaker Sean Manor revealed he'd never played at the Gabba before, but he ended with a career best performance of 5 goals and 30 disposals. He was very happy with his team's win on Fox Footy.
6: I never played at the Gabba, so that was pretty electric. But I think we spoke about it all week. Like, what a class outfit they are, obviously, Grand Premiers. And to come up here and actually take a big scalp is obviously good for our season. So, yeah, we're pretty happy about that.
5: The Cats winning by 41 points, 17-15-117 to the Lions 11-10-76. Terry Daniel, Air Sport.
1: New South Wales has claimed the Women's State of Origin series after winning their second match against Queensland 14 points to 10. Blues player Kezia Apps says she's proud of her team.
7: Yeah, it's always tough up here. Queensland are a really tough side, so but that, yeah, our heart was in our chest there on that last little bit, but just super proud of the girls' efforts.
1: There's reports the Sydney Thunder has signed English legend Andrew Flintoff as their Big Bash coach. And the first ever FIFA World Cup final halftime entertainment's been announced, featuring Madonna, Shakira and BTS. The big one will be held on Sunday, July 19 at the New Jersey Stadium. Australian Independent Radio News.
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10: And the weather today in Boona, we started off with 12 degrees, going for a top of 24 today with a possible shower. Tomorrow, 11 up to 25 with a shower or two. And on Sunday, 13 to 25, expecting showers. Right now in Boona, we're sitting on 16.6 degrees.
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0: Well, good morning, Beck.
1: Good morning, Jackie. Good morning, everyone out there, all you beautiful people on this dreary Friday morning.
0: How do you know they're beautiful? They might have just woken up and haven't had their coffee or washed their face or anything yet. Hair might be all scraggly. They might be just looking like me.
1: You know, it's funny you say that because I've just done bathroom renovations, so I've got, like, all new mirrors and all new lighting. So I'm seeing myself in a whole new light now. And
0: you idiot.
1: I'm, like, thinking, gee, I've aged a lot this week. And then I'm, like, no, I've just got good lights and good mirrors now. I don't know if it's a good or a bad thing.
0: No, they actually did a study. Do you know this? They actually did a study, or not a study, but it is actually a thing. Different mirrors make you look different.
1: Yeah.
0: Like, well, I look in some mirrors and I go, oh, God, I still look, like, youngish.
1: Yeah, well,
0: and
1: I thought I'd
0: get another one, and I go, oh man, look at all these wrinkles.
1: I'm currently going through that now. They just don't make mirrors like they used to, do they?
0: Oh, so crazy. I'm definitely, next time I see that mirror, which mirror I work out that I look young, I'm just having them in my house everywhere. Like, dang.
1: But happy,
0: what have we got lined up
1: for today? Happy Friday. We always love a Friday, regardless of what the weather's like. Nothing can rain on our parade, literally. so we've got, obviously, I've got some Friday funnies lined up. Like, I know everyone loves to hear what I come up with for Friday funnies. We've got our Friday triple play, Ella Langley tribute today, because she's got not one, but two number one songs. Isn't that it? Something like that?
0: Yeah, she's got, so number one is Choosing Texas.
1: Yep.
0: And number two is Be Her, and she is the only woman in country music. So she's beaten Dolly Parton, the likes of Taylor Swift when she was right in the country. Any country woman has never had a one and two consecutive, like, in together.
1: Yeah.
0: Like, hold it. Like, that is so crazy. Good on her. Like, she's doing real good.
1: She is doing good things. And so, we're gonna chuck some Ella Langley songs on for our triple play today. And we've got we've got raffles coming up next week.
0: Oh, yeah.
1: Yep.
0: Well, we're doing it a week early.
1: No, you're talking about the members' draw.
0: Oh, yeah.
1: Yeah.
0: Oh, sorry.
1: Get
0: I
1: with
0: am
1: the
0: so
1: program,
0: confused.
1: Jacqueline. So,
0: I'm in trouble. She said the Jacqueline.
1: Used the full name. Got the mum voice. So next Wednesday night, raffles will be on at the tavern. And bit of a treat. I'm going to come up for that one.
0: Oh, I don't know if that'll be a treat or not. So anyway, I'll be selling raffle tickets while Beck's talking.
1: And I'm driving up here. So yeah, I'll be finishing work and scooting straight up. And
0: no, but I mean when we go around to the tables to annoy people to buy raffle tickets. Yeah, I'll be selling the raffle tickets.
1: Oh, yeah.
0: And don't go telling people your jokes. They're eating. They don't need to be sick.
1: I'll be doing all the community work while Jackie does all the hard work. I love it. And also, Members Draw, we're going to do that next week because the week after is Boona Show. And it's just going to be a bit tricky. We're going to have to lug everything down there and do it from down there otherwise. So we're going to do it. We're going to do it a week early.
0: Yeah.
1: So
0: next week's a big week.
1: That's next week, yeah. But yeah, this week, great music, lots of laughs, the Friday triple play, Ella Langley, and of course, plenty of Friday funnies coming your way. If you want to give us a call and request a song, that number is 5463-1228.
0: And I do encourage everybody to ring up and request songs because the more songs we have to play, the less jokes she gets to tell. 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
0: I thought you were going to say that.
1: All right. Jackie reckons I told this one last week, but I'm positive I didn't, because I don't even think I had it written down last week. All right. A drunk gets up from the bar and goes to the bathroom. A few minutes later, there's a blood-curdling scream heard and reverberates through the bar. Soon after, there's another and then another. The bartender follows the noise and goes to investigate, discovers the drunk. "What's all this screaming about?" he asks through the door. "You're scaring the customers." The drunk replies, "I'm just sitting here on the toilet, and every time I try to flush, something comes up and squeezes the hell out of my testicles." With that, the bartender opens the door and looks in. "You idiot," he exclaims, "you're sitting on the mop bucket."
0: Ooh, yeah.
1: What a way to start the day.
0: No wonder he's screaming.
1: Yeah, can you imagine? I don't know how it all works if you think about it, but anyway. Think about it. If you're sitting on there and you know how you squeeze, you have to use your foot. To...
0: Yeah, because he's getting up, so he's...
1: Yeah, but, like, isn't it at the... He must be sitting backwards on the mop bucket too. Or else how would he be able to be sitting on it and squeezing it
0: anyway,
1: at the same time?
0: Anyway, people, breaking news, this is why Beck is blonde. Have you got another one?
1: Yep, I have. Okay, a blonde one. Here we go. Lynn shared this one with me, so one of our listeners. So there was a blonde... She was taking helicopter lessons. The instructor said, "I'll radio you every 1,000 feet to see how you're doing." 1,000 feet, he radios her and says, "You're doing great." 2,000 feet, he said she was still doing well. Right before she got to 3,000 feet, the propeller stopped and she twirled to the ground. The instructor ran to where she crash-landed and pulled her out of the helicopter. "What went wrong?" the blonde said. "At 2,500 feet, I got cold, so I turned the big fan off."
0: Oh, my God.
1: See, I can say that because I am blonde. But I wouldn't even do that.
0: Oh, goodness. Anyway, what's that number if anyone wants to request a song?
1: 5463-1228.
0: Okay, here's some Brooks and Dunn now with A Brand New Man.

0: All right, get ready, Beck. We've got our first request.
1: We've had Paddo from Appenella request a song.
0: No, he's not.
1: He's up early today. Yeah, getting in early. Obviously, maybe it's rainy up there, and he's not doing any work.
0: He never.
1: What are we talking about? He never works anyway. All right, so we got a Tracy Chapman song here, talking about a revolution. Maybe he's on strike. He's revolting.

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1: And you're on deck with Jackie and Beck. So let's just let everyone know about our members draw, Jackie.
0: Okay.
1: So we've got, we're going to do that next week, which is a week earlier, purely because of the Boona Show, the timing of it. Maynard store voucher is going to be up for grabs, or a Maynard store prize.
0: Yeah,
1: whatever they decide to do, that's completely up to them. But obviously some great things in there. They've got a bit of everything. So you can step back in time and reminisce. It's an old-fashioned store with country charm and service, specialising in clothing, shoes, workwear, Manchester, haberdashery, as well as stocking an extensive range of patchwork fabric. So I'll have to wait and see what's up for grabs from them next week. Also, our other member draw businesses, though, we can't not mention them. We've got Elite Meats, Boona Barber, and the Rovale Hotels. So
0: nice.
1: Yeah. So all of those guys help us out, giving prizes or donations in some form, whether it's a voucher or a gift. Once a month, we draw them out. Obviously, you've got to be a member of Room FM to
0: be in
1: the draw. So if you're not a member and you'd like to be, give us a call and we'll point you in the right direction.
0: And we've also got the raffles next week at the tavern.
1: Boona Tavern, correct. So, yeah, that's always a big night there. It gets very busy there. And
0: How long will we be there from?
1: Well,
0: I'll probably be there.
1: You'll be there before me. I probably won't get there. I'll try and get there by about 6:15. I've got to drive an hour to get here and I've got to finish work. So,
0: yeah. We know she always runs late.
1: Yeah, you know, punctuality is not my strong point. I like to fly by the seat of my pants, you see. So, so yeah, I'll definitely be there by between 6 and 6:30. I'll be there.
0: God, now she's eating. Yeah. It's getting later and later. Anyway, she'll be there when I'm packing up.
1: Yeah.
0: So we've got another request from Iva.
1: Yeah, we have. Iva's requested a Neil Diamond song, Cherry Cherry.
0: Enjoy.

0: Okay, we've got another request here. We've got Gail from out at Terang. Beck's not speaking because she's on the phone. Go.
1: I'm on the phone and I'm on the mic. I'm multitasking. So,
0: go for a blonde.
1: Yeah, so Gail has requested Silver Threads and Golden Needles. And who's this by, Jackie?
0: I can't see it.
1: It's like, isn't it Reba McEntire?
0: No,
1: and
0: Dolly Parton.
1: Dolly Parton.
0: Tammy Wynette and someone.
1: Miranda Lambert, maybe?
2: No. I don't know.
1: There's three country women singing it. All right.

0: Okay, we just established who those three wonderful ladies were. Who were they, Beck?
1: So, Loretta Lynn, Tammy Wynette, and Dolly Parton.
0: That was nice.
1: So, yeah, nice.
0: Okay, we got another request.
1: We have. Who's that one?
0: You just got off.
1: Just making sure there was another one I'd missed. So we've got Jenny, who's given us a call from the top end. Jenny's shout out to Luke and Elsa driving back from Sydney, first time in a road train. Woohoo! Boop boop! Honk that horn!
0: Oh, she's going off. What are you? I want whatever she's having.
1: I just had a big gulp of coffee, everyone. That's what it is.
0: Oh, my goodness.
1: The caffeine. So, Jenny, needless to say, has requested a couple of trucking songs. So, what do we got, Jackie?
0: Oh, we've got It's a Trucking Life.
1: All right. It's a Trucking Life indeed.
0: By Dave Reynolds.

0: Okay, and we found another one for you, Jenny.
1: Yeah.
0: Keep on trucking.
1: Keep on trucking. Who's that by?
0: Dave Dudley.
1: Dave Dudley. There you go.

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Life's for more than what you make it. 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Keep on trucking. Keep on trucking till you reach the top. Yeah, keep them wheels.

0: We'll keep on trucking. Let me tell you, boys. 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
1: All right, those requests keep coming. What is that number anyway?
2: So it's 5463-1228.
1: And we've got another request now from Tim.
2: Yep, Tim from Boona, and he's requested this one. He's a bit obsessed with it at the moment, apparently. Big Green Tractor by Jason Aldean.
1: Oh, I know he's got a green ute. Maybe since the muffler fell off, it sounds like a tractor.
2: That'll be it.

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1: This is Air News Queensland. I'm Lee Harrison. One passenger's dead and there are fears for several others after a horror bus rollover in North Queensland. Georgina Winter reports.
2: 29 passengers were on board the coach travelling along the Bruce Highway from Cairns to Airlie Beach yesterday afternoon when it left the road and rolled onto its side at Gumloo, north of Bowen. Rescue helicopters were dispatched to the scene with injured passengers flown to nearby hospitals in Townsville, Eyre and Bowen. One passenger has been confirmed dead. The bus driver, a 70-year-old man among the injured, was transported to hospital with minor injuries. Investigations into what caused the crash are ongoing, with the forensic crash unit appealing to witnesses. Georgina Winter reporting.
1: A group of juveniles have surrounded a police car and pelted it with rocks in an incident on the Gold Coast. Officers were responding to reports of antisocial behaviour at a sports field in Runaway Bay around 5 yesterday afternoon when the attack occurred. The group fled when more police arrived. Residents in the Stafford region are being urged to take advantage of the last day of early voting. Centres at Chermside Kedron Community Church and Wilston Grange Australian Football Club will be open today for the last-minute votes. Assistant Electoral Commissioner Julie Kavanagh says residents are encouraged to vote today to help reduce wait times on Election Day.
3: Election Day is traditionally the busiest day at any of our voting centres, so I think if you can go and vote early today, you should. There's two early voting centres open for people to be able to cast their vote today.
1: The state opposition has maintained its attacks on an LNP minister. Steve Barker explains.
4: Queensland's under fire child safety minister Amanda Cam has defended updating her parliamentary register of interests, labelling opposition attacks as gutter politics. The Whitsunday MP told Parliament she'd changed her register to include shares in family companies after media reports revealed the lack of disclosure. The change in the register came after she'd taken control of her grandmother's estate. Ms. Cam has faced intense scrutiny over integrity matters for more than a week, and a separate matter involving her was referred to the state's corruption watchdog by Labor on Wednesday. Steve Barker, Air News.
1: A central Queensland council has made back more than $1 million in overdue rates and charges after selling off six properties at a public auction. With more on that story, Peter Jones.
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